0: invoking supreme peace, I release the energy of fear to the formless universal mind. So be it. Namaste.
1: Namaste.

0: So each of these has a ding to start and a ding to end. And of course, we have learned through playing these various types of tracks that Shanti means peace. And I really love this album. You know, we played multiple tracks of this. I think I might have played this in full at one point when we had full automation, but I'm not doing full automation due to computer issues. So we're doing TSB replays at the moment, and maybe we'll do rebroadcasts of other shows. I just don't have any hard drive space left. I could probably do some redirects, and I have to look at the program and see if I can put some logs and playlists in different places, and maybe that'll get full automation back up. But in the meantime, I'm keeping the server up with playing my own content. If Pressboy wants to give us a call, he can. The line's open now. We try and get him on once a week and talk about what's going on with the network and everything else. And we just put up the board agenda. I went and got the agenda with attachments. And we are making both of those available. And then I'm going to try and do Braille later on today, if I can keep myself motivated. 804-442-6975 is the phone number to use, please. The first track that you heard is Beyond Fear, Day 6. And this is the Spirit of Mantra. It seems like it's a 21-day thing that they do when you do mantras and things. And you'll notice that a lot of these tracks are in other albums without all of the discussion. This includes discussion and things before each of the tracks, which is why they're so long. But it makes it very interesting. I don't know if Preston's available, but we want to try and get him on at least once a week, and we talk network-related things. And it's okay if he's not. I know today is Football Sunday, and I know people may be doing other things, and I know that I must get podcasts up. It's been a while since we've actually put this show up on anywhere, any of my weekend shows up. But I tell you what, I'm doing a lot better than I've been. And I'm glad that I have my inhaler. This time it's actually a green one. I still have the red one in my pack, and I have the yellow one long gone. It
1: messages.
0: Search. Is 10:37. Let's just take a look here. 55:35. He might be around. See if I shall give him a call.

0: Oh, hello, Jared. Happy Sunday.
1: Happy Sunday. Welcome to the JRN portion of the Sunday program.
0: Oh, yeah. And I know some of this is going to be repeated from our last discussion, but it's all good. So, I guess we could start with, we had a pretty good operations meeting on Thursday. Yep. I joined it on the phone line, just listening and stuff. But yeah, it was definitely, you know, very informative. Download upside.
1: I know a lot of it is out of our league, but we must be there to make sure that if there's something we need to take back to the accessibility unit, always keep a notepad open, because if there's something that catches your attention, you can always run it by me, and I'll say, yes, remind me of that. So, you know, if there's a lot of comments about, you know, the AVA not doing something right, like what we've, well, like what I talked to staff about recently, you know, mark that down and then ping me. And, you know, I mean, I'm listening and I'm paying attention, but if you happen to hear that, you know, mark that down and save it somewhere, and let's make sure that we have that addressed. If I tell you that I have it taken care of and I'm addressing that with staff, then yeah, at least you know. I'm not asking you to stay in the meetings. I know you have other commitments and you'll be getting a full-time job, so. Yeah. But if you happen to be there.
0: Yeah. I mean, it's definitely important and useful for everybody to be aware of. So, yeah, I definitely will commit to as meeting as much as I possibly can.
1: Well, and you'll be starting a job soon, so, you know, that may conflict.
0: Right.
1: So yeah, you're not obligated.
0: No. Yeah, because I know, you know, it's 3 hours behind me, so thankfully, I listen to, you know, networks from other areas of the country and maybe worldwide, so I can convert time zones.
1: And remember, the meetings are always recorded, so you could go to the past meetings section of the calendar, or you know, like the board agendas page, and you can, in theory, look to see if there's a recording available and then listen to that at your convenience, and that'll have the full meeting there.
0: And thankfully, I have those pages bookmarked, so, because I can easily get to them, you know, whenever we upload more files and things like that. And speaking of which, while I'm on that subject,
1: I just went to get the board agenda with attachments, which we both forgot. I got the regular one from the main page, but while I was looking at the meetings page, I remembered that we needed the agendas with attachments, so I just pulled that and uploaded those to the website. And if I can continue to be motivated, since I've been awake and sort of just been lying around a little bit, hopefully I can turn this into Braille.
0: Yeah, that's our next project. So, that's definitely important. So I'm glad we'll be working on that.
1: Thank you. And then before I know it, it'll be PSAC all over again.
0: Yeah, right. The cycle is back to full circle.

0: Yeah.
1: Sorry, guys. If you're
0: this is why I love playing this type of music. You know, the mantras, the meditation, the... Because it just keeps me... from getting all stressed out and wanting to buy a whole bunch of snacks and just scarf on them until I can't eat anymore.
1: Yeah, that's right. Usually when I do work on file stuff here, I would have that on, and maybe I'll do like some jazz stuff. Whatever I'm in the mood for, because it gets me in a focused mind.
0: Right.
1: So that's always helpful.
0: That is always helpful. And I think I'm among the living. I haven't taken a Mucinex yet. And I haven't taken an inhaler of any kind.
1: Yeah, you did. I know you picked up more the other day, so
0: I did.
1: So that's
0: and it's sitting through. And it's sitting right here. So I guess that means I can try and get a little bit of blogging done. I haven't done any blogging in like 2 weeks. Although it seems like I haven't missed anything.
1: No, I don't think so. I know Terry and I have been checking things, and I didn't find anything new to write home about. It's NCSAM that has been keeping me in check.
0: I'm surprised I still have hair left.
1: Yeah, I know. Me too. So yes, folks, I do have this week's file open. So the board meeting is going to be October 23rd at 10 Pacific, 1 Eastern for me.
0: Mm-hmm.
1: So we will be connected to that. Probably, yeah, definitely online or via phone again. So, as in my recent calls.
0: Good. It is, I think it's going to be the same number and extension.
1: Yeah. That's what I have here. And I know board agendas, gunmetro.net, I can just click on.
0: They will have it posted on that page the day before, I think it is.
1: Right, yeah. That's what I've been reading. I'm getting used to the website now that I've been doing.
0: And we have to remember that to go in and make sure we get. And it's not your fault, and it's not mine. It's just I recognized it when I went to actually go do the work. But I did pull the regular agenda, but I forgot to pull the other. So we need to make sure that we do that.
1: Okay. Yeah, no problem.
0: Nobody's in trouble. It was just an oversight.
1: Right. Yes. That's okay. I will get that.
0: It's already been gotten because I needed at least update the website, because we only have technically 6 days.
1: Yeah.
0: Or 5 days. And I want to make sure that the group gets notified, which I will do when we start the next track. I'll send an email. The Braille isn't really a necessity. If we can do it, I'd like to get it done within 3 days.
1: Yeah, I agree. That's definitely important, and you know, that way we're all on the same page.
0: Yeah. If I could get the site up, because they usually put it up Friday, Saturday, probably late Friday. Because remember, a lot of these things are based off of some of these other meetings. So once they approve everything, then they've got the agenda. And then they'll figure out what they want to hear and everything. So that is where we are.

0: I'm just reading this, so don't mind me. I'm still here.
1: No, you're good. You're good. I read it. I don't know if there's really anything of value. I think they're going to try and hear item 36. Hopefully they'll let us hear item 36 again. That item, they just, I mean, I was kind of annoyed because they sort of just pushed that through and I was like, what is this and what is it about? At least. And I know some of these are in consent.
0: Right. Yeah. That's what I'm seeing here. The labor yard.
1: But I think you're going to see a lot of the same items.
0: Yeah.
1: And I think we've agreed that we're not going to put, like, operations forwarded the following for consideration, and then you see the, you know, the numbers underneath.
0: Right, yeah. I don't think that's necessary.
1: Because I agree.
0: Yeah, because that's why the minutes will elaborate on that. So, yeah.
1: And I guess staff is sending me out to Glendora. Unless they call. I've asked for a callback. I said, if you don't want me to go, call me.
0: Right.
1: But it sounded like they have asked me to go look at signs. And I said, well, we don't know about the Braille yet, but I can go. So I think unless he says, I get an email that says don't, and I haven't left yet, then I won't.
0: Right.
1: So I may be there, but I don't know. I sort of pinged him and told him what my thought was. And I understand that he might not be checking email over the weekend. Some do, some don't. I get it. But if I don't hear anything, then I'm thinking that maybe that's what I'm going to do. I could, like, get to headquarters at, like, lunchtime. Maybe have some lunch and then leave and go do that. And then come back, buy a drink on the way home.
0: That won't be a bad idea.

0: I don't even think I get paid this month because my group didn't get paid, but I guess it doesn't honestly matter.
1: Yeah. I'm just glad that part got straightened out when it did, because...
0: I was becoming annoyed.
1: Oh, I know. I remember that voicemail you left me. Like, that was crazy crap.
0: That was.
1: Closed session. Yeah. Sorry, guys, I'm just reading this agenda, and it's majority of, you know, what we talked about in operations.
0: Mm-hmm.
1: But I said, I'm just reading the rest of this board agenda, and it's definitely more of the same what we covered on in the operation.
0: On the other, that's why I'm not necessarily worried about the Braille, because then they can go back to operations and read some of the other items. That's why I'm not necessarily worried about it, because it looks like a lot of it came from operations this month.
1: Yeah, I think more elaborating is definitely needed. It's mostly a lot of the consent items that they're gonna approach on. So, but it's definitely good to have. They will approve the minutes from September, so that's
0: important. Yeah.
1: We do that at my line club too.
0: And I was looking at the non-consent. There really isn't much of anything that I need to really worry about, except I sit through public comments, because there have been times where I've heard something and I would text Armando or somebody in the accessibility unit. Somebody made a comment about you know, so I've got staff on my phone.
1: Right. And I think that's always good, because the communication is always good to be there, so that way you are on the same page and you guys know what you're doing. And if anything, you can take it back to the AAC.
0: And then at some point, I need to write up a board report. But so far, I haven't really found anything. The only thing that I could really write about is the constant AVA issues being reported throughout various committees.
1: Since I'm still new to this agency, on the back end, for the board reports, do we post that on our end? And then
0: we post that on our end through the AAC.
1: Okay.
0: That's mainly for them to see what's gone on. Like, remember when we covered all of the, you know, changes that were coming to the TAP?
1: Oh, yeah.
0: Yeah, I wrote those up. And I used blog posts to assist me where I could.
1: Yeah.
0: And I used to try and present those, but we've had so many great presenters lately that I'm just going to put them up for them to have, and I'll mention that it's available during new business.
1: Yeah. That's definitely a good route to go.
0: Because we just don't have time to present them anymore like we used to. I started that before I hired you, and then it was in the agenda, but we had to skip it, and so we decided that um, when there was things to put up. Like, you saw the June, July. That was huge. Because it covered a bunch of stuff. But I didn't have really anything for September.

0: already have their own reports for what they cover, and you've seen that through the operations page.
1: Yeah, I'm familiar with them, or with that, rather.
0: And they're extensive, and they're... Maybe that's what I need to really look at if I'm interested in something. But I don't really have that kind of time to be reading all of it, every single item of that.
1: Yes.
0: It's just hard. I can't be expected to read everything.
1: Hard part, trying to keep it all into your head.
0: Yeah.

0: would say this month's board meeting is going to be very essential and useful, so I will make sure to be in attendance.
1: And, you know, if there's something you think I need to... I'll have my phone on. So if there's something that you need, ping me. Let's see, do I have you in... Let's see something. We're going to do this live on the air, ladies and gentlemen.
2: Five apps. Settings. Settings. General.
1: Where?
2: Accessibility. Camera. Controls. Display. Home screen. Search. Siri. Stand up. Wallpaper. Notification. Sounds and focus. Screen. Focus.
1: Oh, that's what I want.
2: Do not disturb. Button. Personal. Button. Work. Button.
1: Let's go into work.
2: Selected. People. Armando. Jennifer. Joanne.
1: Okay, so...
2: Allow notification, selected. People, add silence notifications from. Button, silence notifications from. Selected. Allow notifications from. Button.
1: Allow notifications from.
2: Add people. Button.
1: And guess what I'm gonna do?
0: Allow me...
2: A, access parent, A. Suggested.
0: Yeah.
2: Krista Gaylor.
0: Allow me to reach out in your work focus. Yeah, I think that's what I might do on mine.
1: Well, I don't necessarily need you. I can, you know, I can leave you a voicemail. I'm not urgent, but if you need me and I'm there,
2: remove Demet Owen. Remove Michael. Remove Preston. Remove. Remove Preston.
1: You were added.
2: Robert.
0: Yep.
2: Laura, remove. Joseph, button, remove. Joanna, remove. Jennifer, remove. Attica, remove. Armand, remove. Herbie.
1: Perfect. I don't think I need to add you to do my do not disturb, which is mainly my nighttime routine, do I?
0: No, I don't think.
2: Focus. Night button.
0: If I do need you, I know how to get a hold of you online, but no. It's where I talk to people on D&D at night.
2: Dropbox, mail, voice, WhatsApp, access.
1: So if you do need me, you could ping me. Voice will ping. Through my work focus. So that will... That way I know that I need to deal. Because I get so many of these stupid...

0: text messages like this one.
1: 571-449-5001. Unread. From Trump. If I say please, will you at least answer question number one? It's the easiest question. MAGA poll is open. Facts2.com/freeandfree. Stop tone. Yesterday.
0: Messages. Here we go again.
2: Yep. I just got one, I think, middle of this week.

0: That's the second one I've gotten in like 2 days. And I actually looked at one of them, and guess where it goes? To that Red Win website where they beg you to donate.
1: Yes. Oh, yeah. I've seen too many of those on my phone.
0: Yeah. I think this is illegal. And I have texted stop with several of these numbers, and I'm still getting them.
1: Coming, so that's gonna be, we're gonna do this for a while.

0: 405. Sorry, I missed that. I'm looking at email.
1: Okay.
0: What'd you say?
1: Now it's saying the election will be coming up soon, so I think...
0: Yeah, but I don't think it's the presidential election. Why is he wasting our time with this now?
1: Yeah, right. I don't know. I don't have a big answer for that.
0: They just don't learn.
1: No. On Thursday. In other news, ladies and gentlemen, if you are interested, if you're hearing this entire voices, our leader over there at the GRN, he's going to interview me in November, probably the first week, because I got my state convention of the NFB November 13th through 16th. So, but yeah, we're going to be doing an interview the first week of November. Pretty much discussing, you know, my interest in helping him with his work and whatever else. So I'm actually excited to take on that challenge. So be on the lookout, because we're going to be releasing that podcast in December. Since Metro does have some downtime because of the holidays and stuff like that.
0: Woohoo! Oh.
1: Well, you can say that, but a month later, you're going to be back to work on that. I mean, we're going to be back.
0: Well, hopefully, and if I get my way, I'll be getting some more money. But we'll talk about that if and when that happens.
1: Yes.
0: But it is going to be a busy week, but I am going to try and get programming up. I really am.
1: Right.
0: I swear. I'm going to try.
1: Yes. That's all we can do. Because we run like a run oiled machine around here.
0: Yep. And I was running even when I was still dead.
1: Yeah. I know.
0: Yeah, if anyone... has any questions they would like me to ask Mr. Preston over here, 888-405-7524. Speak clearly and distinctly. I will take your name or the name you want to go by and your question, and I will put a braille file together and we'll ask them, and then subscribe to A Day in the Life of Jared. That's the short name of the podcast. You'll find it that way. And sometime in December, we will get that podcast out.
1: Yes.
0: you can also email me at metro@jaredreimer.com with your questions, and you can write them out, and then I can do the Braille faster that way, but whatever's convenient for you.
1: Yes. Think of this as our Christmas present to you for supporting us on this new project. I mean, new venture.
0: Well, it's a new project for me. Even though I've been doing this since 21. I did send Mr. Gummer his email. And I did update that page. And I think it'll be about time to pay you again, huh?
1: Just about. Yep. Getting close. Today is, 19th.
0: Today's the 19th, so we want to pay you around the 1st. Do I have anything else for you? I don't. Next Thursday's the 30th, and that is a day off.
1: That's good.
0: I actually do not have anything scheduled. So, there's no scheduled meetings anyway. You know, I almost thought about maybe changing that trip to next Thursday.
1: Oh, wait. You know what? I think that'll be better.
0: Although I sort of already told him that I scheduled to do it tomorrow, but now that I think about it, although it's not really a big deal, it'll give me a day off. I'm always working. I'm always working. I've never understood why I always have to. This isn't really a work day, right? It is, but it's like I don't have to hurry up.
1: Yeah, right.
0: So maybe I'll keep it unless he calls and says don't, and I'll say, well, I do have a scheduled day off on the 30th where I don't have to be at headquarters, but if you want me to do it then, I can do it then too. Let's see. November's meeting schedule looks like it's going to be the 6th to 7th. We're going to have the 14th with the AAC, the 21st with... Oh, I'm sorry. It'll be... Sorry, I was looking the wrong day. It'll be the 5th and 6th.
1: Okay,
0: yep. And then it'll be the 13th. The 20th. And then we have Thanksgiving off. I believe that will push that meeting to December 4th, and I can check with Colette and company in operations. Then we meet on the 11th. And then we have the last 2 weeks off.
1: Okay, very good.
0: Completely.
1: Great.
0: There will be no operations. There will be no board. Okay.
1: Momentarily then.
0: For 26, right?
1: No, for the rest of, 25.
0: For the rest of 25.
1: Right. And then I'll get started on 26, I think, when we reach that. Tell me otherwise.
0: Well, 26. We'll probably look like this. It'll be the 7th and 8th for San Fernando and the and PSAC, because they won't meet on the 1st. We don't meet in January, if my memory serves me correctly.
1: No.
0: The 15th will be operations, the 22nd will be the board, and the 29th will be our week off. Because there are 5 Thursdays. And then it'll be the 4th and 5th. Then the 12th, the 19th, and the 26th. So that'll be a full month. And then again, it'll be the same for March. So exactly the same. The 5th, the 12th, the 19th, and the 26th. There's only 28 days in February next year. So the calendar is exactly the same for February and March. April will be the 1st and 2nd, the 9th, the 16th, the 23rd, and we get the 30th off. That's the 5th Thursday. Unless we don't meet, I forget. I'd have to look at the AAC page, but we'll figure all of this out when we get closer. But you have the idea.
1: Yeah, I do. And I think what I'll do is I'll just go into, when I work on the 26 stuff, I'll just go into structures from the, you know, this year. That way, you know, I'm on top of it. It'll all work out.
0: It will work out. But I don't remember. Did I? Oops. Okay, so I believe if you look at 24 for the board, that'll give you the idea.
1: All right.
0: So I do have a folder for December. I don't have a folder for November for the board.
1: Okay. I'll take care of that.
0: Okay.
1: And I was going through there. There's not one for
0: August. Well, you'll figure. I can work with you on that. Yeah. That way, all the folders will be created. That'll work.
1: That's what I'm saying. That way we won't have to worry about pestering a week before trying to gather up all the dates.
0: No kidding. Well, we'll figure out the dates, but we know the months.
1: Yeah.
0: We don't know all the dates yet. Very good, very good. What else do you have for me, Mr. G?
1: Let's see. I'm trying to see what I want to hear. Maybe independent jazz vibe will work on us since we've been doing some folder building and file updating and the whole nine yards. I don't know. Maybe we can do some, a set of BSQ or the piano players.
0: Are the piano dudes?
1: Maybe. Yeah. Okay.
0: You want a little jazz?
1: Yeah.
0: I think we can make that work. We can definitely make that work.

0: So what we'll do is we'll finish off our second set with these last two from Diva and Company. And then we'll go find some jazz in the meantime.
1: Oh, yeah. That will be good. I'm down with that.
0: I'm down with that, too. So you want to do the first week of November for your interview?
1: Yeah, I think that will be fine. Besides my volunteering stuff that I have that week. But that's not until the evening. Yeah, because I got convention the 13th through 16th, so that weekend I'm going to be away.
0: Okay, so that'll be Thursday through Sunday, all right?
1: Yep. But thankfully, we'll end that Sunday morning. It's just going to be, you know, a wrap-up board meeting. Plus, we're gonna celebrate the anniversary of our NFB Stallion in PA. So that's going to be Sunday morning. So I'll be done. So I'll be done at the conference at least by noon. So I will get my transport home then. Oh, before then.
0: So what would you like to do? I can do... I can do Friday the 7th. I can do the 21st, the 28th.
1: Oh, yeah. You know what? I'll be good with the 7th.
0: Okay, then let's get an email out to the list and let's tell them the deadline to submit questions will be Sunday, the 2nd of November.
1: Yep.
0: They can call, they can email. This will give me time to do Braille and check it and make sure that I'm not missing anything. And
1: yeah, no problem. Oh, you want me to send this out to Metro and the listeners list? Or just Metro?
0: Yes, but do that in separate emails so that they don't respond to each other.
1: Okay.
0: But you could use the same text. You know, like, I'm going to be interviewed for a future podcast on Jared's A Day in the Life. We're taking questions, so email metro@jaredreimer.com. Or call 888-405-7524 or 818-527-4754. Let us know your name or the name you want to go by and ask your question. And it will be transcribed into Braille. And Jared will ask the questions and the podcast will be released after the AAC, sometime between after the AAC meeting and New Year's. I'm thinking around Christmas time, but I don't want to give an exact date because I want to make sure we have a good recording.
1: Yeah.
0: I was sort of thinking maybe we ought, let's see, on the calendar, I could either release it like on the 18th, which would normally be Operations Day, or I can even release it Christmas Day. So, we haven't figured out release dates yet. I think I want to release it after the AAC. What I'm thinking of doing. I mean, it doesn't have to be on the 18th. It could be any time after the AAC. You know, any time, like, it can be the 12th for all I care, but...
1: Yeah, so I'm just saying we will be releasing this interview in December.
0: Yeah.

And then I think we'll air it across the network at some point. You know, we could probably air it after taping. Maybe we can air it during one of our programs and say it'll be released in podcast form later.

0: decent. This is all going to be in emails, so I don't respect you. I don't expect anybody to remember this, but deadline for questions is going to be November 2nd. So, are we going to do this? Is this going to be midnight Pacific November 2nd? Or...
1: Or me? It, yeah, we can do midnight Pacific.
0: Okay.
1: I mean, if they come in a little bit after, I'm not going to be too worried, but at some point I'm just going to, not accept anymore. So it's not going to be a hard deadline. It's a soft deadline.
0: No problem. Okay. I just wanted to verify that before I send it out. Doesn't give us a thing about time frame.
1: Yeah, I think, but we can mention it's a soft deadline. It's not really a hard deadline, but, you know, don't dilly-dally.

0: I think we're good.
1: I think so. I can't think of anything else major. So.
0: And we've been on an hour, almost an hour, which is good. Just talking and sort of getting things settled.
1: Yep.
0: And how do you, are you liking your new position?
1: So far, it's been going pretty well, actually. I'm doing what I've been learning within the agency and how the files work when it comes to agendas and things. So yeah, I would say things have been going pretty well thus far. I'm pretty satisfied with what I've been doing.
0: Good. I'm glad you found a new home.
1: Yes. Indeed.
0: Very good. Very good. This is a good sign.

0: Is there anything else? Any other questions? Anything you want me to help you with before I cut you loose?
1: I don't think. I'm just keeping prayers regarding that metro line that's killing.
0: Oh, isn't that just awful?
1: Oh yeah, very. I took a look at that yesterday, and yeah.
0: It sounded like the person in the car got killed. It didn't seem to me like the driver was killed, but on the bus.
1: Yeah.
0: Basically, the long and the short of it is there was a stationary bus parked in West Hollywood, and it was 1 a.m, and this yellow convertible or Lamborghini or whatever it was slammed in the back of the thing, killed the driver of that car. Yeah, I mean, these people are freaking crazy.
1: I know.
0: I wonder if they're going to mention it, and it won't surprise me if they happen to mention it during the chair's report, like they did when they... Remember when I told you about the shooting here? Or not the shooting, the stabbing here, right around the corner from me?
1: Oh.
0: And sure enough, they brought it up, and I almost fell over crying because, like, it was right around the corner from me.
1: Yeah. Wow. Definitely very sad.
0: And then we found out the driver's not coming back to work, and I don't blame him. Because I was asking our drivers, you know, whatever happened to that driver that got stabbed around here? And so they've been forthcoming with me. I could have been on that bus. That would have been... Yeah. I'm lucky I'm not on any of those buses at that late hour. I'm at home.
1: Yeah. Thank goodness.

0: don't even go out that late of a night anyway. So, yeah.
1: Well, if I had my way, I would be home before 9 for PSAC. And yes, they said I could do it online, but... You know, being there in person has a better, you know, weight.
0: Right.
1: I think. I actually wish that meeting started at 5. It would give them 3 hours.
0: Yep.
1: And it would give them more than enough time for their discussion. And I could probably get out of there still by 8.
0: Yep.

0: But yeah, isn't that awful? I found that through KNX, and I'm like, here we go again.
1: Yeah.
0: Oh, this was more of an accident than anything else, but.
1: Yeah.
0: I bet you that driver was drunk.
1: No.
0: Has to be drunk.
1: Yeah, I actually
0: had to be drunk.
1: He thought she was because.
0: How can you not see a 40 or a 60 foot bus? Just mind boggling. And that's why they can't keep drivers, because they're having so many problems. Accidents, stabbings, shootings, what have you. They're not sticking around.

0: maybe it's best I play this healing mantra music, huh?
1: Actually, I think we can start out with that. Yeah. That might be in good order.
0: So we're going to finish up our second set, and then I'm going to get your jazz set in here when we... And that might be all she wrote, because you had questions, I had answers. This is the That Works segment of today's program. I'm in no hurry. People can learn or not.
1: Yep, or not.
0: I'll know not to do this when you're on vacation. It'll just be straight music on the 16th. I won't call you. I'll let you have a safe ride home.
1: Yeah, you're good. But I'm sure I'll be connected to, well, the stream, obviously.
0: Well, but we don't know what your connection point's going to be like, whether it's going to, you're going to have a good connection, because you're going to go between various areas, so.
1: Yeah.
0: We will hold off that phone call until the following week.
1: Okay. Yeah. No problem.
0: I think that's fair enough, because that way we're not losing you on the way.
1: Yeah.

0: Is there any other questions, or is there anything else you want me to know or deal with or anything?
1: Actually, I think we are set. I'm just getting this interview announcement out. I will get the rest of our orders created for the meeting within the next 8 days. So, for the rest of this year, and I think we'll be good. And we can start in 26 with a fresh new perspective. So, yeah, I'm getting hyped up, ladies and gentlemen.
0: He's getting hyped up.
1: Under those who wait. So.
0: I'm getting hyped up too. Okay. Very good, very good. Let's see what we can do in the next hour and 12 minutes. We've been on for an hour and 10, but I am good because, hey, this is the network portion of the program, and you had questions.
1: Mm-hmm. Yep.
0: That's what we do.
1: Yep, and you know, that's why it's always good to ask, and don't worry about, and don't worry about letting the questions go too astray, so...
0: And if we don't get to your jazz today, I will get to your jazz on Saturday.
1: Okay. Yeah. That's no problem with that. I'm pretty flexible.
0: So we'll see how things go.
1: Okay. If you don't mind, I'm going to disconnect. I was being summoned. So I have the stream back on server 3.
0: Okay.
1: Because that's what I was last listening to in DLC. So it's all good. So as always.
0: It's all good.
1: Yes. So I appreciate you, Jared, and we'll be in touch.
0: We'll be in touch.
1: All right. Make it a good day.
0: Make it a good day.
1: We will. Thank you.
0: Here is day 13. The Lover and the Beloved, as we continue with Diva Primal and Mighton. Across the Jared Reimer Radio Network.

0: friends, namaste. Welcome to day 13.
1: Namaste. Let's take our deep breath together.
0: And the mantra on with a deep breath.

0: Rade, rade.
1: Rade, rade. This is how everyone greets each other in the land of Krishna in Braj. Radha is the name of Krishna's lover. She's his consort. Without Radha, Krishna would not be complete. In the eyes of the people in Braj, everyone is Radha. Every one of us is the lover of God, the lover of the beloved. I loved the feeling that in this devotion of Radha for Krishna, every emotion is included. All the human feelings that we have when we are in love with someone are welcome. They're all part of that divine play. The jealousy, the possessiveness, the expectations, the love that absorbs Radha completely, the devotion that she expresses with all her actions.
0: This is the way of Krishna devotees. They're not looking for enlightenment. Just as many lifetimes as possible to chant his name, to dance to his bansuri flute. This devotion is complete unto itself.
1: That in itself is the blessing. You don't want to become one, because who are you going to love and sing to and celebrate if you are one with your beloved?
0: Yeah, it's so different to, say, the Buddhist path where we look to transcend all our emotions. In Krishna, we celebrate the emotions, we celebrate this separation.
1: And we also don't take the emotions too seriously, because we call it the Leela. We call it the play. Leela means play in Sanskrit. That's such a helpful concept, just to see all our actions as a drama that we play out on this earthly plane.
0: It helps us to be less serious about life, to take life a little more relaxedly. What's your Leela? Have a look. What's your Leela? What's your play? How do you manifest your passion, your bliss, your feeling of gratitude for the dance you've been offered in this lifetime? Let's enjoy ourselves as we are. Let's celebrate as we are. No strings attached. We are who we are. Krishna is playing his flute. The gopis are taking care of the sacred cows by the river. We sit in our homes and our apartments and our rooms, grateful for every breath and every fresh opportunity to dance this Leela together alone.
1: The words to the chant are Radhe, Radhe, Radhe, Govinda. Govinda is another name for Krishna. Radhe is the vocative of the name Radha. So we're calling out Radhe, Radhe, Radhe, Govinda. Also, there will be a moment where we call Krishna Gopal. Gopal is the baby Krishna, the cute blue-skinned baby that just makes us fall in love all over again. Radhe, Radhe, Radhe, Govinda. Radhe, Radhe, Radhe, Gopal. Let's express our gratitude and love and absorption in that love through chanting this beautiful mantra, Radhe Govinda.

0: Rade, rade.
1: Rade, rade.
0: So enjoy your lila today. Have a beautiful, blessed time. Namaste.
1: Namaste.

0: Namaste.
1: Namaste.
0: Welcome to day 18, the day of perfect timing. Let's take a deep breath.

0: when I tuned into the concept of perfect timing today, I sensed a deeper relaxation within myself. The relaxation came from a feeling that there's a greater wisdom than myself that allows things to be in their own perfect time.
1: Let's just consider perfect timing. We're sitting here in our room. Do we feel like we're in the right place at the right time right now? Is there somewhere else we'd rather be? Something we have to do that requires our attention? Or is this moment enough? Perfect timing is a very key part of being a musician. There's something magical about perfect timing, and it has nothing to do with technicality, has nothing to do with virtuosity of the instrument that the musician is playing. In my world, we call perfect timing being in the zone, being in the groove. It's a very mysterious phenomenon because it's something that you cannot predict, that you cannot force. And yet it descends upon the music and the musicians in such a way that it's totally recognizable and absolutely harmonious. It creates a deep relaxation in the musicians and a deep relaxation to the people who hear the music. Whenever I come across parents and children, I always encourage the parents to make sure that the child has a drum. I know it creates a little bit of noise in the house, but it's very important that a child grows up with a natural rhythm. We all have that potential, but sometimes it's dormant. And once we can recognize in ourselves a sense of natural rhythm, we feel more relaxed with life, more grounded in ourselves, more aware of the moment. And this is the result of what we call perfect timing. This mantra assists us to move into this mysterious and beautiful world called the zone. Let's see if we can move into the groove together, where we chant this mantra in a flow, just like a river that moves gently or swiftly towards the ocean in perfect tempo, in perfect harmony with itself and with everything around. This is perfect timing.
0: The mantra is Om Kala Vide Namaha. Om Kala. Kala means time. Om Kala. Vide. Vide means the knower. Namaha. So I bow to the knower of time. I bow to the God of perfect timing. The way we recorded it is that we interspersed the 108 repetitions with a mantra Om extended as a symbol of sometimes it's time to be in a flow and sometimes it's time to pause so that we remain flexible.
1: And this flexibility, of course, helps us to deal with issues and situations in life. The more relaxed, the more harmonious, the more rhythmical we are, the easier it is to glide through life in synchronicity with everything around us.
0: Just to remind ourselves of the significance of 108 repetitions. According to the ancient holy scriptures of India, the Vedas, our body has 108 main energy lines called the nadis. And when we repeat a mantra 108 times, we fill out these 108 nadis with the energy of the mantra. The word nadi has the word nad in it, and nad means sound in Sanskrit. So these energy lines are actually sound carriers of the sacred sound current. Energy is sound, life force is sound. So we are immersing

doing some other stuff too. Here is Laura Dreher, Paolo Pavan, and Eric Kamen. We're going to start with Midnight Voyage by Laura Dreher. Mysterious Encounters, the album. It is a 2011 release.

Francisco. It ain't no country club either.

0: can see what's happening.
1: What?
0: And they don't have a clue.
1: Who?
0: They'll fall in love, and here's the bottom line. Our trio's down to two.
2: Oh.
0: The sweet caress of twilight. There's magic everywhere.

0: President Jefferson.
1: I'll give him this. His financial system is a work of genius. I couldn't undo it if I tried. And I tried.
2: Who lives, who dies, who tells your story?
0: President Madison.
3: He took our country from bankruptcy to prosperity. I hate to admit it, but he doesn't get enough credit for all the credit he gave us.

we realized that we were a few minutes late removing ourselves from the main channel, as we know that we have a scheduled program, which right now is not on, but we went a little bit over today, so wanted to make sure that we gave our presenter our time. Eric came in Fantasia. The New Art of Urban Flamenco, a 2008 release. Beads of Sweat before that, from the same album. Flamenca Loca. Besme. And Anxiety. Santorini Sunrise, also by Eric. Screw Up by Paolo Pavan. This is a 2021 album. Black Hand. Footstep before that. Gone with the Wind before that. Monterey Nights by Laura Dreher before that. It's a 2011 album. Mysterious Encounter. And Midnight Voyage is what we started with. Well, folks, I think it's about time that we wrap this program up. I know it's running a little bit late, but we will play one more for you. And let's play from the piano, guys. And we'll play from the Uncharted Deluxe Edition. And this isn't going to be in our playlist, but I will play three from this album. We are going to play a Survival of Stars, Holding On, and Indiana Jones and the Arabian Nights. This is a 2015 release, and again, the album is titled Uncharted Deluxe Edition. Until next program, everybody, I'm Jared Reimer saying thanks so much for listening. I hope you've enjoyed the Jared Reimer Network updates. I've enjoyed having Preston on, and I've sent him to work. I'm also working. We are going to release the security box later on this afternoon, probably in the next hour. And I will work on getting this very program, as well as the Saturday program, up and running in the coming days. Again, if you have any questions and you would like me to ask them on your behalf, send me an email or give me a phone call at 888-405-7524 or 818-527-4754. Leave me your name or the name you would like to go by and your question. Please speak clearly and distinctly. While I'm not relying on the transcripts, I want to be able to hear you clearly.
and understand exactly what your question is. We will go ahead and compile all the questions and get them into Braille form. And we will, again, release the interview during our December break. You can also email me at metro@jaredreimer.com. And, again, mention what name you'd like to go by. Ask any questions you'd like. I will take those. And I'll personally respond to each and every one of you when I get them. The deadline is midnight Pacific time on November 2nd. Although, if I get them after that time, there may be a possibility that I will be able to get them in for to the questions before the 7th. But in case I'm behind, I want to make sure that I get everything all done. And the Braille file created. I hope that each and every one of you have enjoyed the program today. Don't forget, if you have enjoyed the program and you would like to donate, please feel free to do so. 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Or, if you have other things to do and you don't get the podcast, just visit my website at jaredreimer.net. 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

We did find that our playlist was open, so we did add these tracks as set four, everybody. 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I'm Jared Reimer. 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

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Welcome to the Independent Artist Show, program 503 across the Jared Reimer Network. I'm sorry that we are

0: I had somebody at my door delivering me something that was sitting on the floor in the mailbox room. And as I was telling them, my AI tools don't really work over there because it requires internet. And it was delivered by UPS. So, that is where we are. So, to make up for some of the time, we will move to the independent channel when it's time. And I'm not going to go too late, but we'll see how things go. Harpist KT, good riddance, time of your life, Green Day. Rock Echoes is the album. It's a 2024 release. Laterless Tool and Sweet Child of Mine, Guns N' Roses. And instead of going into a fanfare, I wanted to start today's program with music to make up for the fact that I was 10 minutes late. Again, this is not normally my doing, but I got to talking to the person who was nice enough to deliver my item to me. And I was about to pick up the item because I knew it was on the ground. And we started talking. So that'll bring up second and four here. That is where we are. Email, iMessage, JAREDRIMER at 986themix.com. 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Alina Marquina emailed and said thanks for buying the album we played yesterday, which was the album which included the sheet music, which we featured. As part of yesterday's program.
1: Not reviewable, but they're going to challenge this one. We're waiting to see a replay here at the booth. Unable to see it yet.
0: And we've got Eddie Ryder, Nox Arcana, Frozen Light, and Scott Lawler left from yesterday's buys. As we moved everything as we played them. And I know that we intended to play several tracks from Steve Roach, but that didn't quite happen from his latest. Eddie Ryder's album is titled Hard Knocks, and it is a 13-track album. And we'll play several from there. And it's not going to be that long. Some of it might continue, might be considered hard rock. But since we've got Nox Arcana, we might as well give him a look. Here is Departure, All Systems Go.

Okay. Ladies and gents, maybe it's not as hard as I thought, but you guys tell me. Without You was the track you heard by Nox Arcana. Hard Nox is the album. It is a 2025 release. Morpheus before that. And Phantom Zone. You also heard Departure. All Systems Go.

Best Boy might be available to do a network update with me. 804-442-6975 is my number. So, if he is available, please go ahead and call me, Preston. 804-442-6975.

he might not be listening. And I'm thinking we played Glaciers already by Eddie Ryder, but we'll play it again today.

one out of... This Edward Steinman album is an 18-track album we found on Bandcamp. And it's a 2022 album titled Daisy.

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Let's go ahead and give the old boy a call.

0: Hello, Jared. Happy Sunday.
1: Happy Sunday. We polled for you, but we didn't hear from you, so we thought we would call you next.
0: Oh, yes. Thank you. I'm just catching up on what I got next. I won't die before the end of the show, so... Oh, boy.
1: We were wondering what happened to you yesterday.
0: Yep.
2: Do you want me to turn everything on?
0: No.
2: Okay. What do you need to do?
0: Make sure you're good. But, the phone died, and when I got back in the car, my portable charger was in my bag.
1: It's all good.
0: But yeah, here. So folks, I would say my first month of training at the network went pretty good.
1: My asthma's kicking up this morning. Sorry, folks. What did you take from it?
0: Well, I would say it's always good to be upfront on transportation, make sure things are labeled correctly, and, you know, you can recognize people when they want to be recognized. But if you know something is up, that's why having a good team on your hands is to good. Communication is definitely important.
1: That is good observations. It wasn't that funny when I was telling the story about the girl that came by to deliver my granola bars, which said they were left in the lockers, but I didn't have a key. We were talking, and I said, "Do you have a hearing impairment?" And she goes, "Ah, how'd you know?" It's like, your speech. Because people are assuming that she's from New York or, you know, somewhere in that area.
0: Yeah.
1: I said, no, I can tell by the speech. And as she was talking more, I said, some of your S's have a sound. And I had a teacher who was hearing impaired. So, we got to talking, and maybe they'll be able to assist me, because, and I was telling her about some of my difficulties, and the fact that the elevator was down yesterday didn't help matters, but if they leave things by the mailboxes, I have no way to know if it's mine. And there's no internet connection over there. So even if I were to shoot an image, it's not going to do me any good because there's no internet there. And it relies on the internet to give you what you need, no matter which one of these apps you use. So... maybe they'll come by once a week and go get my mail and things, because I don't know which elevator's working these days. And as I said to the girl that delivered my food last night, I said, I should have texted you to tell you that the elevator's down. If you needed an elevator, to let me know. And I would have given you instructions on what to do. And she's like, well, I need the exercise. And I said, well, those stairs over there aren't all that friendly either. So. intercepted. I mean, I could have told Amazon I didn't get my item, and I would have said it was. I was told it was left at the locker, you know, in a locker, but I have no key in my mailbox, and it's like, it's a big deal. I'm gonna have to call Amazon and find out what to do about this, because they're not supposed to do that. Even they handed the shipment to the U.S. Postal Service, you know, the USPS, not the mail carrier.
0: Right. Yeah.
1: And they know not to do that with me, because I've gone to their Woodland Hills store and they know I can't see. Because I've shipped back a Braille device. They should know that I can't see. Yeah. And I've walked in with a cane. So, I gotta figure that out.
0: All bets in accordance. So, that's mainly what I learned. And I was a good boy this month. I didn't break into anything, I didn't pilfer Jared's data.
1: Touchdown. I wouldn't say you broke anything. I mean, you did delete a file, but I mean, why would somebody yell at somebody for deleting a stupid file you can get back?
0: Yeah.
1: You know? That is pretty stupid in my book.
3: Yeah.
1: I want to see him. Julie Haney. I did not play Eddie Ryder. All right, so we'll play Eddie Ryder. I was wanting to look. I told Ilana that we played it yesterday, but we're going to actually play it today. I thought we played it yesterday, but I played Eagle Ella May's newest one. Which I think fits the way our landscape's going right now. And I even called it. Didn't you hear that yesterday when I was looking at the notes? And I said, when I talked about this at the beginning of the show, this is what I thought this was, because when I heard it, this was what I thought. I'm like, damn, I know my music pretty well.
0: You're a genius. That's what it is. Because I played it, I had it on during the travels yesterday, and that's what it is. He found it, and he caught it.
1: All right, I'll get there, folks. I'll get there. I promise. Going up and down the stairs a few times in a few minute period isn't helping me. I'm still having that problem. Well, we started late because I had said person at the door. So we're going to go a little bit later, and I'm told that we are, to our knowledge, going to have the audio picture show, so everybody will be going over to the independent channel. I'll announce when that occurs. What, else along the network that you want to talk about while I go look and see how things are done?
0: Well, that AWS outage was pretty intense this week, I will say that. I've got my computer patched on Monday, Tuesday.
1: Good.
0: So we're good with that. Thankfully, I found that in my notifications system tray. I was able to find the patch.
1: We're all right. November, December is okay. Just in case something happens and they need to do, I'd rather have both than none. So I think we're okay there.
0: I got the folders created. So we're good on that.
1: I see that. Now I will do November Advisory Committee files. I will do the same for the AAC because I named the folders a little bit differently there.
0: Yeah.

0: Oops. It would help if I could spell.
1: There.
0: All right, so now that's done. I'm following your lead because I go and get these agendas and then find I don't have the folders created. And then I have to go create the folder.
2: We're thankful to do the dirty work together.
0: Well, before it was just me, and that's how I did it. I created the folders when I knew the stuff was available, and I was like, oh, crap, I don't even have a folder here. Now where am I going to put this crap? Did you find interesting in the various meetings that you may have attended this past month?
2: I do know for the when I went to the operations online on the other week, they talked about more expansion of service and the line proposals, so I thought that was pretty interesting. And you know, they're getting things ready for the 2028 Olympics in LA, so they are. I sat in on the regular board meeting Thursday, so they covered all those topics. And you know, they celebrated a birthday after end of general closing comments. They celebrated one of their comments.
0: Yeah, they celebrated a birthday of the board clerk. That actually is the board clerk.
2: Yeah, I thought that was just cool.
0: I thought so, too.
2: I stepped out to get a drink or something, and I came back in, and I thought, yeah, that was nice.
0: That was nice.
2: And obviously, they're looking for, you know, more people to helped out, so I'm glad they're getting more applications and stuff together.
0: Okay. How about our 5-hour TSB?
2: Oh, that was definitely helpful and important because, you know, as we say every year, we are connected online one way or another, and we're still going to be, you know, tricked into the schemes and scams and all the tactics. So this week's TSB was very definitely important to capture. And I know it was longer than what we normally do, but it's very important to speak out.
0: Yeah. any new videos from Nick that I need to go pull?
2: Actually, you know what? That's a good idea. Let me... Matter of fact, let me see here. Where's my...
0: The 2 minute warning.
2: No bank. Check out soon.
1: No, they haven't.

0: Amazon transparency problem. Amazon expands the U.S. surveillance state. And Amazon to replace 600,000 workers with robots.
1: Later
0: today or tomorrow.
1: So we'll look out for that, and we can add that in there as well. So yeah, four more videos. That's plenty good content and value, so we'll add those in. I do plan to catch the show this weekend or see what she has up her sleeve. I know she's gonna get, I don't know, I'm sure comments about the big outage.
0: We covered that after you disappeared.
1: Yeah. I know. That's what I was listening to. And I actually read the post-mortem the other day, and I thought that was, they did a good job with it.
0: But this is also what we want. You know, maybe it takes a while, but, you know, making that post-mortem and telling people, look, you know, here's what happened, here's what we're going to do. You know. We understand it's a problem, and here's what we're going to do to make sure that doesn't happen again. Or we hope that doesn't happen again.
1: Right.
0: And that's all you can ask for in this industry.
1: Metro for obviously realizing what happened and putting a stop to it right then and there.
0: My problem was that Terry was notifying me and I was like on a red line train, and I go to like try and read everything and I can't hear very well. Otherwise, we would have never had that discussion in the group, because a part of it was my confusion because I couldn't hear it.
1: happened. And this is where I'm his right hand man, because we did rectify one of the stop announcements had the wrong letter company. Because we all kept getting E when it should have said B.
0: Time out. I couldn't tell on Thursday if they fixed that or not. So, and unless they want me this week, I plan on going nowhere. So, Mandy responded and said what the dates were, so we have all the dates correct on our website at jaredreimer.com when it comes to the board, operations, and with those two, because that's what they manage. And so next Thursday or Friday, you'll need to go hunting for the San Fernando Service Council, because I believe that meeting is on November 6th. Or November... November... Here I go again with November 5th. And then I will pull PSAC's directory into the 2025 folder. When they have that, when they have that available next week, touchdown, Cincinnati.
1: Very good.
0: Now the big question is whether or not we're going to find out if they play LifeLock on this channel today. By the way, next Sunday, daylight savings time ends, so you will want to change your clocks. And as they do every year, at least here in LA, our bus company will allow people to do drop-off ballots and at some of their big stations, as well as have free rides on Tuesday the 4th. Also, holidays this month, Veterans Day on the 11th and Thanksgiving on the 27th. We will be here on the 27th. The board meeting will be moved to Wednesday, Thursday, December 4th. So they just need to correct that one thing on the board agendas page where it points to the 3rd of December, as I showed them in their email to Mandy.
1: Yep, we're working on that. And folks, I'm pulling double duty on Friday, because not only do I am going to look for some files, I'm going to be getting interviewed by yours truly, Jared, on my other ear. So, which that reminds me, I'm going to be sending a follow-up email later today.
0: I would, because time's ticking. They have a week.
1: I know that. I'm going to take care about today while I'm picking up on things here.
0: It's going to be the second as a soft deadline at midnight, and the fifth at, let's do the fifth at 9 p.m. That'll be midnight Eastern time. They can email Metro at jaredreimer.com. They can call 888-405-7524. And they can also text or WhatsApp me with the information I give out on my programs. 804-442-6975. So we have a week to go. And we'll figure out a time to tape. And I'll see if we can't just tape through the talk of teams. And and or should I just use SPL?
1: Try to talk at
0: teams. Okay. That way I don't have to interrupt anything. And boy, one of the interesting teams in college, Colorado, got whooped yesterday, 46-7 in the final game of college. That was something else. And Utah's not really done anything.
1: I know.
0: So, what else do you have for the network, Mr. G?
1: Let's see. Well, I don't think nothing too major. It's been a good month of helping and exploring and learning across the system, and I did pretty good. And we'll save as we get closer, but I know for a security box that Wednesday before Thanksgiving, we're going to take that off, and Throwback will be taking off on the 29th because, you know, our team, most of our team.
0: Yeah, everybody will want to do, we'll want to have music and relax and not worry about anything. And if something breaks, then we can, Terry can call me. He'll just have to put his phone up to the mic. But he can definitely call me, and if something breaks that we really need to talk about. Down. So that everybody's on the same page. How to do business with Metro. This is a workshop. November 13th at 10. Public liability property damage claims committee. This will be tomorrow at 9. D-Line Section 2 Lunch and Learn Webinar, November 5th at 12. Local Transit Systems Subcommittee, November 5th at 1:30. The San Fernando Service Council, that'll be November 5th at 6, and I will be there. LA Aerial Rapid Transit Art Virtual Public Hearing, November 6th at 5. The Public Safety Advisory Committee, Thursday, November 6th at 6.
2: Oh, yes.
0: I will be there.
2: Yep, I will be there.
0: Long Beach, East LA Corridor Investment Public Meeting, November 6th at 6. San Gabriel Service Council, November 10th at 5. West Side Central Service Council, November 12th at 6. LBL Lazette Rio Vista Community Meeting, November 12th at 6. I-5 NCEP Construction Update Community Meeting, November 12th at 6. The AAC, November 13th, 1 p.m. I will be there. That's part of my duties these days. Although I've been doing that forever. Gateway City Service Council, November 13th at 5. South Bay Service Council, November 14th at 9:30 a.m. Another LBL Lazette Rio Vista Community Meeting, November 18th at 12. Service Councils Meet and Confer, November 18th at 5. That'll be Tuesday, November 18th. Planning and Programming Committee, November 19th at 11. That's the same time we do TSB. Otherwise, I'd probably sit in on that. The Construction Committee meeting, November 19th at 1. I don't necessarily have to sit on that. Plus, we're doing TSB anyway. Streets and Freeways Subcommittee, this says copy of. I don't know what went wrong there. November 20th at 9:30. Finance, Budget, and Audit Committee, November 20th at 10. Executive Management, November 20th at 11. Operations, Safety, and Customer Experience at 1. I will be there. And the regular board meeting, December 4th at 10.
2: Yep. And obviously that's because of Thanksgiving here in the States.
0: So that's why. And I will be there. So those are your meetings for the upcoming month. You can visit metro.net/calendar. It will redirect you to the Eventbrite page where you can look and get information on how to join, directions on how to get there, agendas when available, and more. The kick was no good.
2: Oh, dang. And Dalton was sacked, no timeouts, and the field goal team ran on. Fitzgerald got the
0: call. So that is where we are, Mr. G.
2: NFC State Convention, November 13th to 16th. So mid Thursday morning, I'm gonna take transit. I booked it for 11 to be there at 11. So I can get registered and my hotel check it out. My buddy is until the evening, so I'm taking my back with me. But yeah. So I will unfortunately miss the AAC, but that's okay. That's why I'll catch up on the recordings when I'm ready. But regardless, it's going to be a pretty, another busy month of work with Jared.
0: Awesome.
2: But I love.
0: Oh no, here.
3: Running trick plays. Phishing emails, fake texts, data breaches, you name it. Fortunately, LifeLock monitors millions of data points every second.
2: No.

0: it go? I got it. On our show.
1: Wow.
0: You didn't get the whole thing, but you got the bulk of it. I knew that was going to happen. Hey, Nick.
1: Hey,
0: Nick, go about an hour and a half into the program and just listen. Well, you kind of heard the beginning when I turned my headset, so you kind of heard the whole thing.
1: Yeah, but you know, it got the point across. Ask your broker about the option approaches. They're gonna keep promoting their crap, and nobody's gonna care because here they are.
0: Yeah. What else?
1: Well, I think we're good on network stuff. Pretty short and sweet to the point. It's been a pretty stable month.
0: Yeah. You heard it first.
2: 25 p.m. Eastern. The Dallas Cowboys take on the Denver Broncos.
1: Yep.
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0: Because I could hear it in my ear. So I'm sure that when I turned, when I was about to, oh no, you heard the beginning.
1: They busted out their utterly cry. Yep.
0: Did I not say that they were going to do that today? Yesterday?
1: We were going to do it eventually.
0: Yeah.
2: 153-yard rushing in half number one. Josh Allen scored from 1 yard out on the ground. The Giants
0: okay.
2: Hurts then hit Dallas Goedert for a 6 yard score just before halftime. Story here for the Giants. Rookie running back Cam Skaggs on and off of an air cast in the second quarter. He's been pulled out of the Giants' ankle injury. He'd have a touchdown catch earlier in the game. 21-10. The Texans lead the 49ers 16-7. CJ Stroud, a touchdown pass to Jaden Higgins. Stroud in the first half, 22 of 28.
0: Is there anything else that you want to bring up before we push some buttons on our third set?
1: No. I think we're covered. Making my new venture with the broker agency some point this month as well. I'm just gonna retake my class and test, and I'll get some help with it. So yeah, it's gonna be a busy month for me as well.
0: Okay.
1: I got the Metro Link bookmark in Safari, so I got easy access. And I got, you know, Jared Metro site bookmarked, obviously. So, but all that's been helpful. So yeah, folks, it's gonna be a good and busy month with Thanksgiving and Thanksgiving this week. I'm gonna schedule a Walmart delivery because it's time to get some hot cocoa. Yeah. It is starting to get cold up here.
0: And I'm going to try and order some Keurig hot chocolate.
1: Oh, yeah.
0: I assume I'm going to use the same water and I'm going to push the same button and, you know, just like I do with the coffee.

0: obviously that'll use whatever water's in the machine. So when I make my step, I do about 6 or 8. Maybe if I get like, you know, stressed or tied up in the mouth, maybe I do 10 or 12, but that's still a heavy ounce. So but
1: okay.
0: But yeah, you will like it.
1: Good. Do we want to push some buttons?
0: Yes, I think we should. I'm gonna connect back to the stream on my one of my devices. A couple friends were checking up on me, so I'll get back to one of them. But I think we're covered. The network report has been complete, and I guess more is coming. So stay tuned.
1: And we even got our commercial.
0: Wow.
1: Maybe I should just take this segment and play it on TSB.
0: Actually, that, I think that'll do it justice. Grab that, save it, and add it in TSP.
1: I'll take like 10 minutes and then I'll go figure out what we're gonna do with it.

0: Yeah, I think that's what we'll do. Oh, my.
1: Oh, my.
2: Baby, dress is fine for Halloween. You know, EJ and Vanessa.
1: Okay.

0: Let's push some buttons and play Eddie Ryder. I thought we played this yesterday, but we did not. This is Glaciers, which includes the sheet music when you buy it from Heart Dance Records on Bandcamp. Pressed Boy, thanks so much for doing the network update with us. We always appreciate what you're learning, and we will not disappoint.
1: For sure. I'm glad everybody enjoyed it and hope they found it of value. And I will look forward to contribute more for another month. So more updates to come.
0: Great. So, and I know you'll be out of town, so we will just do music while you're out of town.
1: Yep. That's fine with me.
0: There's another one. There's another. They're playing it for the second time.
1: Oh, jeez.
0: But we played it once.
1: Oh, yeah. No need to repeat, but...
0: No.
1: Of course, if anybody's listening...
0: They can make up their own mind. They can try it. See if it works for them. You know, I'm not going to say don't, but...
1: Yep. All we can say is wish them good luck.

0: Yeah.
1: There we go. This time for real.
2: That is all what she wrote.
0: Okay. Let me know if you need anything.
2: Yep, I do will. And if, like I said, I will do my due diligence and grab bows when needed, and we will be at the forefront. So, as always, thank you, Jared, and I will talk to you later.
0: Very good.
2: See you later.
0: Thank you very much.
2: Thank you.

0: I do not remember which label gave me this one. This is Electromagnetic. Ethereal Reverie was the track you just heard. Dancing in the Deep is the album. It's a 2024 release. I want to hear what's going on with this update. Why are you doing that to me?
1: Update. Skatebo entering latest. Giants RV camp. Skatebo has dislocated ankle. Taken to local hospital after leaving game forces.
0: Dislocated ankle for Cam Skibido. Ouch. How does that happen? Alright, Ebbing Luminescence before that. Abyssal Murmurs before that. Edward Simon teaming up with Art Lan. Daisy is the track that you heard. This comes from a 2022 album that is titled Daisy. Contigo before that. And Formality Lost. And it's a little bit ambient-ish. Or maybe new age-ish. Than some of his other music. You also heard Nostalgia. And Inception. And we started with Glaciers from Eddie Ryder. This was a 2025 release. So we're going to play the rest of the new material now. In no particular order. Frozen Light has an album entitled 2025 Studies. There's three tracks. We're going to play two out of the three. And Scott Lawler has an album in Dark Autumn Nights. It's nine tracks. And we'll play three from there. And then we'll play some other tunes. We'll play four from Sean Johnson in his Wild Lotus Band. This means the show will definitely be going over, and we will be moving over to the independent channel exclusively. And I don't mind going over today because that's the least I can do since we started late. And that's not my intent. As I told Herbie this morning, and I should have just started early, but I wasn't exact. I was going to start preparing things, and then my door rang, so I had to go and deal.
2: And the Bears are going to get the ball back, trailing by three, 9:55 to go in quarter number four.
0: So
3: the defense is on the field.
0: That is where we are.
2: Yep, so we'll follow that one for you. We'll give you a Cincinnati.
0: So it's almost going to be 2 hours. But hey, I'm going to give you a longer show for the fact that I was late. So you're going to get an extended show regardless. Because we started at 10 after, and we won't be done.
2: Three games that are going to be kicking off within the hour.
0: till at least after 2. So that's where we are. And of course, we had our network update and everything. So, I always want to try and do that where I can, especially since JaredReimer.com is now my big thing now these days with what I'm doing with Metro, although this week is going to be pretty quiet, so there may not necessarily be a need to actually have Preston on for an hour, and we can play some more music. But I figured, why not catch people up on what's going on along the network? Preston's my new hire, and he is learning well, and he sort of is understanding what we are needing. And he wants to hit the end zone in this one. Third down and 2. We will see how things go. If you get a field goal here, it still leaves you 2 scores away, so you gotta try. So we'll touchdown.
2: The first touchdown of the season for Breece Hall. And the Jets, a point after away from making this a one possession game again.
0: We love seeing that. So we'll see how things go. I might just turn all of this off and get some recording done altogether. We'll just see how things go. Try to cut into that lead even further as they play in the fourth quarter. The Ravens just intercepted Caleb Williams, so Baltimore. All right, so that's not ready to go. It's almost 12:30. Email iMessage JaredReimer at 986themix.com. Text or WhatsApp 804-442-6975. And it was an hour and 20 to an hour and 30 minutes that we're going to be capturing. And I did text Nick. And posed it as a question. There. I told Dropbox not to sync. Off the play fake. Huntley, good time. Throws. Andrews. Touchdown. Charlie Kohler. Charlie Kohler. So, we'll see how things go, huh? They're in the end zone, Bill, and now Baltimore extending that lead over Chicago. Let's play some more tunes, and while I'm not celebrating a late start. It's not the end of the world, and they wouldn't have to do that either. So we're killing there. Now the turnover gets out to the pick, and now the touchdown. Yeah, big 13 to play in the fourth quarter. We'll see how it goes. So I will be back later on. And remember, if you're listening on the main server, In about 30 minutes or so, we will be turning off the main server. I don't know if the audio picture show will happen or not, but we understand that it will. So if that is the case, then we will have done our duty. If not, then you'll get automation on that server. If you want to hear more of the program,
2: we should mention, Bill, that the Jets did convert the two-point conversion try, so that is a seven-point game now.
0: Then please move over to the independent channel so you make sure you don't miss a thing. By the way, this Jets game is now a seven-point game as a two-point conversion was good. And I kind of feel bad for the New York Jets. They haven't won a game all year. I'd be curious to see what the football guy for Sports Lounge says about it. So
2: is a one possession game there, 23-15. One score game there, 23-15.
0: Yeah. Will.
2: Cisco territory on the 36-yard line. Let's take you to that game now.
0: We will figure it out. Email iMessage, JAREDRIMER at 986themix.com. Text or WhatsApp, 804-442-6975. If you would like to leave a comment and let us know about the music, and yes, we are going to go get some more Apple Music now, because we have a new release alert from J.J. Heller, but I'm going to go through my artists and see if there's anything new, and go pick stuff up now that I can. We'll have some more new tunes for next time. And if my hunch is correct, Jack Hertz will have another horror films, which means we'll need to have plenty of room to play some of that material, because it's somewhere in the 50 track range for that, for those albums. And different variety of things.
2: Leading this clock down about 11:45 or so.
0: So let's push some buttons. And here is Echoes of an Empty House. Right here, as my device actually answered to that word, although I said it plural. Echoes of an Empty House. From the 2025 album. In Dark Autumn Nights.
2: Back.

folks. I guess I needed a nap. And I think I do need one. Fly Away, Gospel Classic by Sean Johnson and the Wild Lotus Band. This is a 2014 album, Unity. Ramachandra, Unity version. Gandhi Chants for Courage. The Band in Blue, Back Porch Maga Maha Mandra. And Ganesha's Belly Dance Yoga Mantra to Clear Obstacles. Ancient Random Travel, our longest track we played today, by Frozen Light from his newest album, 2025 Studies. This is a 2025 release, and the only other track we played from there, because that was a three-track album, Starlight. Scott Lawler from his album In Dark Autumn Nights, a 2025 release we heard, Silent Sky, and Moon Rays and Shadow, as well as Echoes of an Empty

right, folks. Well, I know that I'm not on the main server because we had to give that up for the audio picture show. That's the rule here. I was actually going to see if it was on or not. It may or may not. It may have been already played, for all I know. I don't see it active. I see automation only active now. But maybe it ran today like it should. So hope people enjoyed that if they want a movie. Well, folks, I went a little over 4 hours. 10:10 to 2:10. It's now 2:17. So I think that will make up for my absence of 10 minutes. I am going to play one more for you. And then we will get full automation in, since now I've got the computer back up and running as it should be. I knew I had bunches of space left, and I found out where all that space went. Well, on Sundays, I usually have an acapella set. Let's play from Acapella 40. And I will play a set, but this will not be in the playlist. And I will play 3 from the 12. I will verbally tell you what this is. It is a 2022 release, by the way. My God Called Me This Morning will be the first track. Thirsty Come. And we'll end today's program with Heaven and Earth. If you would like to donate because you enjoyed what you heard on today's program, you may go to my website at jaredrimer.net. There, you can learn all about me, including what I am doing, the various websites that I run, including Menvi, the Metro page, the Braille 2000 page, and more. But more importantly, I do have a donations page, and I do understand that people are worried about what's happening these days. Or they just might not afford what they're, you know, what they would like to do. They'd like to help out, but they just can't. I get it. But RSS now costs money, and we will make sure that that money goes directly toward the cost of paying for the RSS.
And that directly goes on my credit card, so that's how that'll go. But if you can do that, that's cool. It's not a requirement, and I'm not going to play the full ad on today's program. I'm doing this by voice today. And we will make sure to get these programs up that I'm behind on RSS in the coming days. And we will see everybody next time. I will see everybody next week. And until then, thanks so much for listening.

0: Ladies and gentlemen, get ready for 3 hours of some wildness and more, featuring Magnitude, City Baby, Bandcamp, and lots more. And now, from the beautiful beaches of Southern California, here's your host of the Jared Reimer Show, Mr. Jared Reimer.
1: Well, thank you very much. Welcome to program 504 across the network. Yes, I am going to start working on the independent artist shows and try and get them up. I said I was going to do it. I am going to work on doing it. We're going to podcast. We're going to do quite a bit today. First of all, I want to congratulate the LA Dodgers for winning the World Series. I'll talk about my thoughts a little bit later on. Suffice it to say, I really thought Toronto was going to win. They played better than we did as an LA team. They executed more. They took advantage of opportunities. I know they didn't take advantage of all of their opportunities, but they did. They took advantage of enough opportunities to make it very interesting. And they haven't won in 32 years. And my opinion is that they should have won. But L.A. was gritty. They did not go down. I mean, they did, but they didn't. If you know what I mean. Each team had their opportunities. Who took advantage of them when it really mattered? But I'll talk more about that later. We are going to play a bunch of the rest of our new material we talked about as part of yesterday's program. Chosen SG has their album, Dumissa. It's a 14-track album. J.J. Heller, we're going to take from I Dream of You Home and I Dream of You Play. Both are 15 tracks. We have several other singles as well. Jordan Lively, we'll take from both of those. Bonville and Good Vibes, both are singles. Ninja Sex Party, Under the Covers, Volume 4, Hey Jude. Volume 4. It's a 12-track album. And then we're going to take a listen to a track I've never heard of. They call this Zombie Hand Job. Fear Has No Power by Phil Wickham has a two-track selection, so we'll play both of those. I don't call it a full album. We'll take from October's 2025 top 20 from the Piano Dreamers, but I got a bunch of other selections that I know we didn't have, including Piano Hits 2019, 35 Pop Hits. 2020, and then they cover all kinds of artists like Charlie Puth, Dermot Kennedy, Drake, Volume 2, a group I never heard of called Girl in Red. Jacob Collier is covered here with tracks I've never heard, actually. James Morrison, Lil Nas X, Marshmello, and a whole lot more. So, this is going to be one packed show. I hope you're along for the ride. Here comes set number one, featuring a lot of what we've talked about now. Here is J.J. Heller from the 2024 album, I Dream of You Home. Don't think I have these, and if I do, then they'll get replaced. Here is her version of the song called Two of Us.

0: Folks, as you know, Ninja Brian and I love to support up-and-coming artists. Well, we've really found someone special, and we're excited to present his debut song. Please welcome Wackula, the Masturbating Vampire.
1: Thank you, Daddy. Today, I'm going to sing my new hit Halloween single, Zombie Handjob. It's based on, shall we say, personal experience.
0: Oh my God.

Jesus Christ.

Piano Dreamers Survive. Top 20 hits October 2025. A 2025 release. Spiders before that. Malibu. I think I like you better when you're gone. And The Dead Dance. We started the Piano Dreamer set off with... It's either going to be Tears or Tears. I'm not 100% sure because... It can be pronounced either way. If you know the song, please let me know. Email iMessage JAREDRIMER at 986themix.com. 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Or you may leave a comment on the comment line at 888-405-7524. Homesick for Heaven by Phil Wickham is part of a two-track album, Fear Has No Power single, a 2025 release, and the other track, of course, Fear Has No Power. Zombie Hand Job by Ninja Sex Party, a 2025 release. SOS, or SOS, Under the Cover, Volume 4, a 2025 release. What a Fool Believes. Walk the Dinosaur. Jordan Lively with Good Vibes. A 2023 release that I don't believe I have. It's a single.

0: Nashville.
1: This one's a 2022 release, and I don't think I have that one. If I do, they'll be replaced, okay? Chosen SG from this multilingual album, Dumisa, a 2025 release, you heard. Till We Meet Again. Jasu Jeku. It's featuring Zala Guma. Feel Me Now. Thy Life Within Me. And the title track, Dumisa. Playmate by J.J. Heller. This is a 2025 album, I Dream of You, play. Catch a Falling Star. You're Never Fully Dressed Without a Smile. All Star. She also has a single of the same name, so that came from that album. I Dream of You, play. Lonely People. This is I Dream of You Home. It's a 2024 album. Rocky Top. And Two of Us. So that completes all of the new material. We're not going to play every single Piano Dreamers thing. So we're going to move everything over now. If we have some of these, they'll just get replaced, but I don't think so. I think it's going to move them without much difficulty. It's seeming like it's going to its time. Chosen SG hasn't released anything since like 2014, according to what I saw on Apple Music. Let's take from their album Yours Alone. This is a 13-track album. We'll play four. This is a 2020 release.

All right, folks. Amen on Badesho. Roller coaster is Winnie and Ganyama. Well, folks, I want to congratulate the LA Dodgers, and I'm deciding I'm not going to do a taping for the board. I posted something already on the board, and they'll probably talk about this on Sports Lounge come Tuesday, which you can actually hear right here on the independent channel of 98.6 The Mix, and I did put last week's program in. I don't know why it has not aired. It should be airing, and I did check in. So we do have a podcast of it. You can search Sports Lounge, and you're looking for the one that is hosted by me, Jared Reimer. You should find it. 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Or if you don't want to email, but you want a link, you may go to our website at jaredreimer.net/sportslounge. Each of the teams in the playoffs had their ups and downs. Every one of them. Some had issues with scoring runs when they had opportunities. And I'm being very, I don't want to say blunt, but I'm being very general. But the Dodgers throughout the entire playoffs had a very big weakness, which teams should have been able to take advantage of, which the Blue Jays, the opponent they played for the World Series, was taking advantage of and scoring runs on. But the Dodgers did not go down quietly. Sure, some of the scores were 6-1, 6-2, 5-1. I completely understand that some games they just want to get over with, reboot, try again. They try, but the game's just out of reach. They can't really do anything, and you are going to have those games. But when it was 3-0 after the 3-run shot, I wasn't overly concerned about it. Then it was 3-1. I said, okay, this is definitely interesting. I flipped around to see if there was anything else going on around the landscape. It became 3-2. Then it became 4-2, and I thought, you know what? After this program, which was Throwback Saturday Night, which, by the way, is up, we decided to play the security box, which we played twice. We played the second round during our 4 o'clock hour. And of course, if you're listening to us, you know that we already went through our time change. So during those times, the playlist eventually has issues and ends up needing to repeat a playlist. So then
I got an alert that said it was tied at 4 in the ninth, or in the 8th. And I thought, holy crap. And I was aware that it was 4-3 at the time. And being a fan as I am, I decided, you know what? I'm just going to relax. I'm going to check out the game. I'm off of live wire. I'm vegging out for the night. Well, Toronto in the top of the ninth had the opportunity to win the baseball game with 3 on, 1 out. Great. Congratulations to them. They haven't won in 32 years, now 33. They haven't won since 1993. And if I could find it, and I'll try and look it up, one of our subscribers of LiveWire wanted me to put it up, but I just didn't get a chance to do it. There's a lot I still need to do, like upload to the Independent Artist dual feed for programs 500 now through this one. And that'll get done, ladies and gentlemen, I promise you. It's just been busy and everything else. And I do want to say hello to any listeners out there. Preston's probably listening on his travels. He said he was going to be unavailable today. So we did our network update as part of yesterday's program. So the Blue Jays hit the ball. And I thought, okay, that's it. A couple of runs will score. They'll walk it off. We'll call it good. Congratulations, Toronto. But Andy Páez came out of nowhere and ran into Kike Hernandez. Okay. That happens. Andy had the ball. And then fired it. And picked off a runner somewhere. I think it was at home. For a double play. Okay, that was awesome. Then, in the 10th inning, we, as the Dodgers, had the bases loaded, one out. And could not get a run in. And mind you, it was Miguel Rojas, a player I'm not too familiar with, but they did interview him and he sounds like a great player. Hit that home run to tie the game. And Will Smith seems like it's a popular name these days, because I thought I heard of a Will Smith in basketball somewhere, maybe another sport. He hit the home run in the 11th, and Yoshimoto, who pitched the 9th, 10th, and the 11th, got the win. He is the first player, and I think he's Japanese. Yakamoto Yoshimoto, I think is his name is. If I'm mispronouncing it, sorry, us people who want to try and pronounce his name aren't even going to try. Won game 6, or saved game 6, and then won game 7. If I'm wrong about that, he won both games, which I think was more accurate. He's the first player to do it in many years. Like I said, I am confident that this
will be talked about on Tuesday's security. Security's on my mind because I'm writing an article about domains at the moment that I spotted on Cyber News. On Tuesday's Sports Lounge, so the parade will be held on Monday, and LA Metro will more than likely close streets and put buses on detour for the day. Congratulations to the LA Dodgers for two-peating. And as I saw this morning, early 2026 predictions are out. Could the Dodgers three-peat? This year, they even had players coming out of the bullpen who start. And Shohei Ohtani, who's our two-way player, who started playing with the LA Angels. At the time, I believe they were the Anaheim Angels. Before signing with the Dodgers, he wasn't all that bad, but he was knocked out after three innings. And the bullpen, who's been shaky all playoffs long. I mean, the Dodgers should have been eliminated in the wild card round. When the Chicago White, was it the Chicago Cubs or White Sox or one of those teams came back when the Dodgers had a big lead. And they couldn't even hold that lead. But they found a way to win. And they won two out of the three in the first round of the playoffs. And that seemed to continue in the second round, where the bullpen just seemed flat. But you have to give congratulations where congratulations are warranted. So, congratulations to the LA Dodgers for winning. And I believe Toronto will be back. I believe they'll be a contender. And they will once again win a championship. Give me your thoughts. Email iMessage, JaredRimer at 986themix.com. Text or WhatsApp 804-442-6975. Once they went into the 11th, I thought it was going to remind me of that 18-inning disaster where nobody could do anything, and it was tied at 4 for hours. I think that game lasted like 6 hours and change. Metro Los Angeles, after your sample bulletin is your fare. Attachment. We are getting messages. What for?
I gotta send both of them.

Just looking at a transcript of a LiveWire message, so I need to go in there and look. What do we want to play? Let's play some Nox and Tempestar. This is Scott Lawler and Sevenism. Nobody knows how Yoshinori Yamamoto pulled off this miracle with 0 days rest. As we said, he pitched games 6 and 7. But as he mentioned in his interview, he found a way. Let's play from the album New Stories, New Nightmares, which is a 2024 release and was mentioned as one of Scott's numerous Halloween albums. Now, unfortunately, this is a 2-hour track. And while I could technically play a okay, there, I deleted. Two files I really don't need. While I could play it partially, which means I would play an hour and change of it, I really don't like doing that. So we are going to play the entire track. And, you will need to move over to the independent channel, and I'll make sure that the main server is disconnected on time. I failed on several different attempts of that the last week, and I'm not really happy about that because, as a broadcaster, this is what you need to do for internet radio. The other broadcaster, whoever is scheduled, and no matter what channel, you can't do this where you have multiple people connecting to the same server. Now, Icecast works a little different where you can have multiple ports, and one port can be forwarded to another when it's not in use, but you can't have two people connected to the same port, just like you can't have two people connected to Shoutcast. You can have multiple people connected to Icecast, but they all have to be on different ports. That's why we have three servers here. One for automation, and two for live programming, which is how the mix has become so big. Let me know what you guys think of today's tunes. And we
We'll see everybody next time. If you like what you hear, please feel free to donate. I'll have information about how to do that later on. And of course, I want to remind you that is not a necessary thing to do. You can always email or iMessage or text or WhatsApp or even leave a voicemail. That will be fine. We haven't heard from anybody in a good while. But I know there are subscribers on the podcast, and I do plan to get that updated. Because of technical difficulties, the Herbie Allen Show will replay the country show that was supposed to be aired last week, that was aired only on the Talk of Teams, otherwise known as Team Talk. So that'll be coming up later tonight. Makito Monobomb may have a show tonight, too. And, of course, the audio picture show may be here, too. 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You'll find, I don't know if you'll find a page of what's new. I know that Twitter thing broke, and I really haven't done anything with the What's New page, because that site hasn't been updated in a while, but maybe I could put up podcast releases there. Maybe that's what I could do with it, because it is what's new along the network. Let's push some buttons and let you hear this track. I know it's after Halloween, but it is a 2024 release that I've never played before. I don't think I bought it until I saw Scott's email. So here you go, folks. Talk about long form pieces. This is a 2-hour track. And the only track on News Stories, New Nightmares. Happy Halloween.

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I'm Jared Reimer. Did you know that providers are now charging

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0: Hello, folks. Those of you who are looking for Kim, don't know if the show aired or not. Looks like we are able to start a little bit early. I did check, and I didn't see Kim on. So, that's how we're going to do things. Preston Gaylor and our network update will be coming within the hour. We'll play some tunes. We'll hang out with you. I've got a very interesting article coming out of Los Angeles Metro's. I caught up on their blog. Well, there's two of them, but one of them I really want to play because they talk about their history of building since 1985. I wanted to put it up on Livewire, but it's too big. Let's go ahead and play some acapella for those who do your Sunday praying.

Acapella Platinum. It's a 12-track album. We're not going to play all of them, but we'll play 4 of them. So, we hope that you will enjoy the program as much as I am bringing it to you. This is program 505 across the Jared Reimer Radio Network.

We are going to continue our a cappella run here. We're going to play from a 17-track album called The Collection, and I believe we are playing four from there. And that will get us closer to our first hour break, but we're not in any hurry. We can even go over if we need to. We've got the independent channel, so that is where we are. In the meantime, we will continue with this. We'll talk about what we're uploading to the podcast feed, although it's not an official podcast, but I am putting up an article that may be of interest. We will play that very article right after our update for the network. And we're going to see how things go. Here is more a cappellas. We switch albums. This one, Teaching the Truth in Love.

cappella, the medley. The Collection is the name of the album. It is a 1998 release. I'm At Your Mercy before that. If There Were No God. And Rescue, one of my favorites. And we started that album with Teaching the Truth in Love. Before that, Peace Be Still. Acapella Platinum is the album. It is a 1994 release. Share What We've Got. He Letteth Me. And I Can Walk.

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JaredRimer at 986themix.com.

0: Are you gonna do what I ask? No. Of course not.
1: Close button. Yes, it's me. Yes, loaded. Apps into closing.
0: Of course not.

All right, folks. We are ready for Preston to give us a call at 804-442-6975 for our network segment. And this is going to be very interesting. I don't know if we have a lot to talk about. But it can get interesting.

0: It's the boy of Prest.
1: Yep. Hello, Jared. I'm here. And actually, let me turn my radio down for a second. Jimmy, Christmas is... by radio, I meant my VLC on the computer, which I'm streaming you on today. But folks, yes, welcome into a brand new Sunday on the Jared Rimer Network. It's been a... I guess we can say a pretty productive and busy week in a way. You know, we did do a couple meetings. I sat in on the Thursday meeting or Wednesday meeting, but I kind of fell asleep. It was a later meeting. But.
0: Well, that's because it was a late meeting, and I don't blame you for that, and I don't blame you for going to sleep on the Thursday meeting either.
1: Yep. I did listen.
0: And I think my podcast is finally updating because I uploaded said article, which we're going to play here.
1: I'm still finishing reading the article.
0: And that and the AAC is now on Overcast. So I guess whatever issues they were having is either resolved or they're seeing that I'm releasing regularly, because this podcast, yep. A Day in the Life, is not necessarily a podcast that's every day or every week.
1: No.
0: So.
1: We pretty much, you know.
0: Because October was pretty quiet, so there really wasn't anything to do.
1: No, not really.
0: Although I should have released some stuff. But
1: yeah. Well, I mean, it was still a productive month off and on. I will everybody know, if you're interested, you should definitely subscribe, because we did do my interview on Friday. So this past Friday, and it's going to be released the week of December 16th. So everybody's going to get an early Christmas present. So, that was a good
0: They'll
1: time.
0: Get an early you know, Christmas there. Present. It's informal.
1: Yep.
0: It's meant to be a little fun.
1: Yeah, we get to share what I liked about helping out with the network thus far, and I don't really have any least favorites. Definitely a good experience.
0: Sounds like you've been having quite a bit of fun.
1: I have, yes. This week, I'm going to track down the operations agenda before my trip, and I will get that sent out. So I already told Jared about that, so... And actually, I did turn on follow notifications when I get stuff in the folders that I use. So, that's actually pretty helpful. So that's gonna be this week's project, and... We got Thanksgiving the week after, so yeah, we are marching on.

0: and down year, but I've been getting him involved on my project and working on going to my personal journey. So, knock on wood, we're still here. That's the important thing.
1: For now. Good. So I know the AAC Braille's not exactly what I wanted, but it's going to have to do. The most interesting thing that caught my attention was this hieroglyphic font. It's item 4 in the agenda. I forget what they're calling it, but I don't even know what that is. And if you read the minutes, you'll hear what we talked about some time back on one of these shows where the gentleman was complaining that we're doing all this work for, you know, one incident. Quote unquote. So we've had incidents for months.
0: Yeah.
1: Even before you were put on board.
0: Else.
1: Just saying, you know?
0: Yeah, I believe it. I don't know what the solution is, because as long as we catch people, as long as we educate the folks and maybe try and get them involved and have our voice heard in some way, I think that'll be all right.
1: We already have started the approach that we need to take. A little bit later on this afternoon, we are going to send you the article where they interviewed Chief Bill Scott, and maybe I'll put that article in the audio for those who are podcast subscribers. Those aren't going to get my podcast numbers. Those are just going to go up, and I'm not going to keep them. They're just going up. And I'll also put that in the blog, and I'll make sure it goes where it needs to go in date order, because that's October 15th. Yeah. So.
0: Yeah.

So, yeah. It is absolutely interesting. This is going to get very interesting.

0: What else along the network that interested you? Security is not going anywhere.
1: Oh, yeah. I know that. And if last night's throwback archive told us anything, oh, it's lingering. That's what's happening. So, well, yeah.
0: Definitely get interesting.
1: Yep, like I said last night before we ended, you know, we are in it for the long haul. That's simply my stand on that.

0: I guess audio versions of very specific events like what we are sending out are good for the podcast.
1: Definitely will serve its purpose and let people know, hey, this is gonna, this is a beneficial soundbite in Metro's history, or vice versa. So, I think it's good that we upload and release that. Not only do they have to hear our voices, they hear what else transpires in the scene. So I'm glad we're going to be starting to implement that.
0: Like I said in the board, they do listen, but they have to appease those that are paying for the projects, and they're gonna try and compromise. They're listening, but it's not as easy as we public think it is. So we'll have that article within our next set.
1: I will definitely look forward to that.
0: Well, it's just the same as the text you read and responded to this morning.
1: I'm actually still finishing reading that, but I'm definitely proud of what they have built and what they're what future generations are leading on to this legacy, because like I said, it's going to be many more years for the system there to get better, and I feel as a supporter and outsider from like 1,000 miles away, it's definitely down. So, and yes, hopefully a party was held in Long Beach for this, because it's definitely well deserved.
0: Yeah. And we do wish Cinders the best of luck. She stepped down from any chair position due to other commitments. So she is not chairing in any capacity.
1: Definitely.
0: But she did a great job. She chaired for a while and even scolded me for overstepping my bounds, just like I got scolded for overstepping my bounds during PSAC. Now, as I said to you over the phone, and I'm saying this during the network update, it's, what do I learn from this? Well, I learned that I have to do what I normally do with a full crowd of people in that room and keep my trap shut.
1: That is the recipe.
0: And whether I do that or not will remain to be seen, but I got scolded for AAC, and I got scolded the other day, and we all have our days.
1: Yeah.
0: But I wasn't scolded the way I was scolded when I was a young child, so it was a decent conversation. Hey, I need to talk to you. Hey, did you know? No, I didn't know. Well, you can't. Okay. Didn't realize that it was picking it up. I'll do better next time.
1: That's right. We all gotta learn from our mistakes, and whether we apply them is our responsibility. So.
0: There's that.

0: Yeah.
1: Maybe I will. Should I play podcast number 10 of the series, which covers the AAC?
0: Yeah. I don't think that'd be a bad idea. Credit, since I won't be able to sit in Thursday, because like I said, I'll be away.
1: I think that'll
0: be good.
1: Okay, we could make that happen. The Box of Drop podcasts, Los Angeles Metro, Metro 10. And we'll put it within our set.
0: All right. Perfect.
1: That means our show's going to go over. I think. I think it'll be going over. Not sure yet. I'll know more once we start our second set. So we'll figure that out. It's showing 126 minutes, so we could, in theory, go over, and that's all well and good. I've got contingency plans. I know exactly what we're doing.
0: Yep, we gotta have a backup plan. So.

I wonder if my people in operations are going to come back that I haven't seen in a while. There were some things that I needed to bring up to Armando's attention. I know one of them deals with the Brown Act. The notations indicate that Blanca was yapping, but it also said that Blanca was excused or absent. I forget which list it was in.

see. Let's see here. I want minutes. There we go.

0: Yeah, it's under excused. But she eventually showed up, from what the sounds of this is, so that needs to get corrected. And then we gotta figure out Mr. Mavis. He hasn't been around in some time. Well, I mean, remember, he's older. I think we kind of lost track of him, I think. So. Okay, check on John Mavis. Semicolon. Marked as excused, but spoke during the meeting. Brown Act. Brown Act and online meetings. Was there anything else that caught your attention in the minutes that you can think of?
1: I read them, but the minutes are definitely straightforward.
0: Well, they are, but if there was like discrepancies you notice, like what I'm looking at.
1: I can't think of anything too majorly.

look and see real quick.

0: although I do understand Greg's concern, but we have had weapons issues. They're probably not as common as you think, but as the board said, if you can't bring a weapon into Dodger Stadium, you can't bring a weapon on board, and that's what this is about. It's not about how many times they're actually used. One's one too many.
1: I fully respect that. And I feel the same way. You know what? I don't mean to turn this into a political thing, but between the way we've been picking our Skinner out of all these things, it's been like, I don't know, agonizing.

I went through as quickly as I could, and I think that was about it. So... in online meetings. All right, so I will put this into my reminder platform. To ping me on the 13th. Let's see. My reminder is schedule a text message.

0: AAC and corrections. Paste. This is gonna be 11/13/2025. And we're gonna do 12:30 PM. And that is scheduled. This is because you're not going to be here, so you won't be able to deal with reminding me of these things. So that's why I have another platform in place. I want to check one other thing while I'm in here. It's not dealing with AAC or your stuff, but I'm having a reminder conflict at the moment, so I want to check on something. I did put the right date. Okay. Wonder why I'm getting it the day before. Let's change this to 11/12. Oops. Trying to fix the reminder issue while I'm up here, folks, dealing with some other stuff I need to be reminded about.
1: Yeah. Right. It's always good to keep him straight, especially when he's tied up in lots of things.
0: Well, it was reminding me on the wrong day. It started on the right day, and then it notified me the day before.
1: Oh, yeah.
0: So instead of reminding me on Wednesdays, it's reminding me on Tuesdays. If that happens again, I'm going to call and leave a voice message on their voicemail line. They can email me back if they want, or they'll just end up fixing it. All right, so that's fixed. While I'm up here, what other reminders do I need? I guess I don't know if I need any other reminders.
1: No, I can't think of anything major. I will track down operation stuff for this week for the 20th. So, you know, we'll be on that. So, yeah, you don't need to be reminded about that.
0: That is for the 20th, right? Yeah. Yeah, that is for the 20th. So that'll be, okay. And then it'll be Thanksgiving.
1: Yeah. Yeah. Which, by the way, folks, a quick programming note, since it is network stuff, I mean network updates. There's going to be no security box for that Wednesday, because obviously we're all going to be traveling and we're all going to be, you know, taking a break from our daily activities to be with friends and family. So we'll be taking that week off. And for the security around 29th, you know, we told Jared to take that night off. And we did tell Jared to take the night off of the December 20th for our Freeman Show for throwback. But the only stipulation, I think that's a word.
0: Stipulation.
1: The only stipulation we did say is, you know, he can come in for those two nights if we have anything breaking in the landscape those weeks. But we said, you know, just take the nights off. You know, you worked hard all year. You deserve a freaking break.
0: No kidding.
1: What's
0: going on there? No. There's always things to do around here.
1: Yeah. I know.
0: Productive week.
1: Yeah, making sure we got files and things working and audio working. It's been a good week.
0: I think that's a very productive week.
1: Our health's been good, so that's important as well.
0: Yeah.

0: So, yeah. I think that's all I have to report.
1: I think that's all we have to report. There will be no updates next week. Preston will be on vacation.
0: Yep. I mean, it's not going to be a long vacation. It's going to be for my NFB State Convention. So, Sunday, well, I will probably... I'll be heading back home here. So, I'm going to track down the Uber, find a ride back to my paratransit that are on Sunday, but I'll figure something out. So, yeah, there's not going to be any updates for next Sunday. So, I'll let Jared carry on. Of course, I'll be, you know, listening in. Or attempt listening in.
1: Yeah, the key word is attempting, because when you travel through parts of the country, it's kind of bad, so.
0: Yeah.
1: Like what happened with me, I was talking to you, and then it's like, I had to get off. It's like, Preston, I can't hear you, so. Then I started texting with you, because that's all I seem to be able to do, so. I need to report that to operations, too.
0: Yeah.
1: That cell service / voice data connections are not stable underground.
0: Yeah. Well, that's why I do have both the listen lines for our station saved in my phone. So if I want to use them, I can use them. I did use them back when I had my flip phone almost 12 years ago. It was 12 years ago.
1: It was 12 years ago, and they're still around.
0: Oh, I know.
1: Even though it's changed names, and we were actually given another number, but I couldn't deal with it on an account, so. But the number I have still works, so.
0: Yep. Yeah, I use it off and on, but half the time I just use the app because it's much easier, plus I have a lot of Bluetooth here.
1: Yep.
0: And my first uses of, like, speakers is I did have my mom's old boyfriend. He got me a iPod dock thing years ago. I think a decade ago. So I used that with my iPod Touch. But then when I got my iPhone, the Airbox, because I couldn't really, like, fully use it unless if I took the little protector thing off for the headphone jack. Yes,
1: well, you could. I actually had an OtterBox. There was actually a thing you had to mess with it with your finger, but it did pop open.
0: Yeah, I actually did do that because when I was in Colorado, my training, I had some earbuds with me, so I did take that off. I made sure I
1: well, you didn't,
0: to find it, put the cover back on.
1: Well, you could put it back on. It hung. It didn't come completely off.
0: Yep.
1: It hung there, and then when you unplugged yourself, you put that back in place.
0: Yeah. I know how to do that.
1: It never came completely off. I had one of those.
0: Yep. Yeah, but it still works, so I'm glad I didn't use that.

0: Okay.
1: Yeah, when I'm not near my Bluetooth, I just use my earphones, or my phone speakers are good. So.
0: Yeah.
1: So that all works good. So yeah, I'll be enjoying some music, maybe some TV, some audio, catch up on my travels. So we'll see.
0: Okay.

0: Very good, very good.
1: Good stuff. But yeah, I think that's all we have to report.
0: I started early and I'm still going to end late.
1: Yep, that's okay.
0: And our podcast feeds are finally getting updated.
1: Oh, yes. I have seen that, so that's some good news.
0: You scheduled yesterday's program for late tomorrow night, and then I think today's program will either go out Tuesday morning or sometime, and then we'll be all caught up.

0: That is excellent.
1: Yeah. I'm excited to hear that.
0: Me too.

0: Me too. All right, there was a medical emergency this morning. It's cleared. That's good.
1: Yep.

0: Great. I am pleased. I just know I'm not going to pay you a whole lot this month.
1: Yeah. I mean, it's still a good effort, but...
0: Well, I mean, as I said, you know, back when we were younger, we could complain about doing whatever jobs we want. But then as we grow older, like I am now, I need help. And you know what? Now I can understand why people have complained about doing some of the stupidest jobs. Because being a Dropbox folder organizer is probably a stupid job. But at this point, I'm finding it difficult to maintain things, especially if I'm gone at a meeting and then the next day I gotta go and do, and people are like, well, you gotta just suck it up. Well, yeah, I could, but I need to, you know, read the agendas and I need to do, and it is only fair that if somebody's able to help me, that I get that help.
1: Yeah, I agree with that. So I'm glad I'm your guy, and I'm glad this has been going pretty good.
0: I mean, if Janet was still alive, I would have hired her to do this, because if she was able to. I don't know if she would have been able to. It probably would have been a little much. But I would have asked her first.
1: Yeah, as customary.
0: Because she was already working for me. I kind of miss her these days.
1: Yeah, she seemed to be a good person.
0: Never got into trouble. Never did stupid... Well, I'm not going to say never did stupid shit. I'm not going to go that far. We probably all have at some point, but...
1: Yeah.

0: either I would have asked her or I would have asked Michelle, who also worked for me.
1: Yeah.
0: I had quite a number of people working for me through the years over here. Even before it became the Jared Reimer Network, I had people working for me. So...
1: I believe it. It's always good to have a solid foundation, and people are going to come and go. Generations are going to come and go, and I think as long as you have that foundation building, I think that's good for success. So, and you all will hear more in the interview when it gets published in December. But I'm just glad to contribute and be a part of it.
0: I am too. This is going to be very exciting. This is going to get very interesting.

0: Is there anything else on your final... Do we need to come back with network updates before the Thanksgiving break? Like on the 20... let's see. What days were are those? Let me look real quick. Let's see. So you're not... We're not going to do one on the 16th. So do we want to do any on the 23rd or the 30th?
1: I don't think so. I don't think they should be needed.
0: Because the only real thing we're going to yap about really is the operations.
1: Right.
0: Which I could do myself.
1: Yeah. That's no problem. I'll let you handle that. If all anything right. else,
0: and then
1: can come on. But
0: in December... We could do 6, 7, 13, 14, 20, 21, 27, 28. Is there any need for...
1: Actually, let's see. For the third... Let's see.
0: For December.
1: I know my mom's going to plan something, an outing for my birthday weekend, probably. I need that. We're in plans for that now. Why don't we do, I need to tell where I want to go. Why don't we do, I guess, the weekend of the 20th?
0: You want to do 2021?
1: Yeah.
0: Let's do that, then. Perfect.

0: then that will be the order, as they say in the board meeting. Our next scheduled network updates will either be on Saturday, the 20th, or on Sunday, the 21st, unless you want to be part of the birthday bash and we'll do an entire network update then.
1: Right. Yeah, we'll plan for those dates, and if I need to modify anything, I'll let you know.
0: Okay. Very well, very well. Well, I hope that you guys will enjoy something a little bit different. We are going to play... about 7 tracks out of 47 from a various artist group that we found on CD Baby called 47 Indie Groups. This was a 2000 2003 album titled Trampers by Dynamic Christmas. These are tracks that probably you've never heard before or are different in nature. And our final track today is going to be Gen 86 or 85 and The Loneliness from the 2022 album The Loneliness. It's a single track. You're going to hear tracks like Sleigh Ride, Silent Night, Christmas Every Day, Christmas Is, "318 Billy Goodness," their version of the Christmas song, and "Have You Seen Collie?" 236 Eyes Wide. Of course, in between there, you're going to hear my podcast talking about the Accessibility Advisory Committee. You're going to hear the article on 40 years of LA Metro building.
1: Oh, yeah.
0: And it will be a little over 2 hours in length. So right now, it's almost 11:40.
1: Yep.
0: Been there, done this before. The audio picture show will be coming up at 1 o'clock. That will be 3 o'clock station time. Missy in Salt Lake City, Utah will do that show. I hope she's doing well. I heard she had some health issues herself. Hopefully they're going okay.
1: Yeah, I'll be keeping her in prayers. And I was actually, not to switch gears for a second, but I was listening to one of the news networks this morning on the local scene here, on the local networks for the radio. And I think some parts of the country, we may see their first snow this week.
0: Yeah, and we're going to see our first rain. It sounds like it's going to rain somewhere between the 13th and the 16th. I don't know exactly what's happening yet. So, sounds like we're going to get our first rain of the season, although it seems like it'll be like 2.5 inches. It might not be a whole lot. But we'll see.
1: Oh, boy.
0: But yeah, this will be the time of snow, so we'll play a little bit of Christmas.
1: Yep, I can tolerate that. I buzzed some out here, well, yesterday and last weekend, cause I was held out at a cigar, so.
0: Makito Matabom will be coming up later on this evening. He'll probably do some sort of rock show. And then the Herbie Allen show. Did I understand this was going to be an open forum type show tonight?
1: I think I need to go back in my webmail.
0: I know I looked at the email, but now I don't remember. That'll be at 6 o'clock, 8 o'clock station time. You know, I was talking to a buddy of mine about time zones, more specifically, because it came up on Livewire, and Livewire runs on Arizona time, which is now on Mountain Time.

0: with color codes. And you can figure it out if you're blind by going between the two tables. If you see your time zone on the left and theirs on the right, you could figure it out.
1: Yeah.
0: But did you know that there were 27... I believe I told them that the number was 27 different time zones. Including some on the 15s. So it's 11:40 now. It could be 12:15 somewhere.
1: Yeah, right. I do know in Atlantic Canada they do follow the, I think that's 15.
0: Canada's follows all of the major U.S. time zones, minus Alaska and Hawaii. They follow Pacific, Mountain, Central, Eastern, and of course they have their own as Atlantic.
1: Yep.
0: So they actually have five time zones in Canada, where we only in the U.S. have three.
1: Yep. And I do know in like...
0: Or four, I'm sorry.
1: In Newfoundland, they do follow the Newfoundland time. That's what it is.
0: So, yeah, it's called... Yeah. But I don't know if that's, like, Eastern time, if that's Atlantic time, or if there's a time zone in between there. There you go.
1: Wow. Pretty fascinating.
0: And I only learned that because, when I was calling people internationally on a regular, I would have to look up what time it was. And I think I saw it somewhere on, like, an informational piece on their webpage.
1: If I stream a network out the street, I might use a

0: think he broke up.
1: Oh, I was saying the next time I stream something outside of the U.S., I might use that site. Or if I find something on the shortwave from another country, I can go on there and see what time it is. Which, yeah, I will be getting new detailed batteries for said radio for my travels.
0: Okay. What else do you have for us today?
1: Of interest and value, and more will be coming up soon.
0: Very good.
1: But first, let's get us a good recharge before anything else breaks.
0: No kidding. No kidding. I'm

0: Well, it's been a pleasure as always. Our next major network update will be the weekend of the 21st, then, of December.
1: Yep, that's right. And unless, Ben, if I need to push it back, I'll let him know, and he and we can relay, or he can relay it to you all on the net, on the stream accordingly. So that is where we are.
0: Very good, very good.
1: Yeah.
0: Well, and I know you'll be on TSB on Wednesday.
1: Yes.
0: Until then, we will see you later on.
1: Alrighty. Sounds good. We will catch everybody later.
0: Travel safe.
1: Thank you. I will. You too.
0: All right. Yep.

And now, how a groundbreaking in Long Beach sparked 40 years of rail growth. Metro's The Source / Maylin Mateen. On a sunny, typically 72-degree Thursday in Long Beach in 1985, October 31st, to be exact, dozens of civic leaders gathered just west of the 710 freeway for a groundbreaking. Shovels were turning dirt that day to start work on the Blue Line, the 22-mile light rail project between downtown LA and downtown Long Beach. Mayor Tom Bradley and County Supervisor Kenneth Hahn, third and fifth from left to right, during the Blue Line groundbreaking. At the site of the Blue Line's future rail maintenance yard, then County Supervisor Kenneth Hahn declared, "Let's build, build, build to the year 2000. His point was that this was just the first of many transit projects to come that would finally give area residents an alternative to sitting in the traffic that had come to define life in Southern California. After the streetcars stopped running in the early 1960s, there was no rail transit in Southern California even as the region's population grew and traffic got worse. The groundbreaking of the Blue Line, now a line, took place on October 31, 1985. The line opened to the public on July 1990. As it turns out, Hahn was correct and incorrect. The building that began in 1985 continued until 2000 and then never really let up. As soon as one rail project was completed over the past 40 years, another would begin. The recently opened a line extension between Azusa and Pomona increased the metro rail system to 118 miles. Soon, 4 more miles will be added, the highly anticipated first section of the D-Line extension to the Miracle Mile and Western Beverly Hills. Our board will also soon select a route, known as the locally preferred alternative in industry jargon, for an extension from Redondo Beach to Torrance. Like all the rail lines that came prior, there has been a robust civic debate about the route. Of course, there has never been 100% agreement about the building of our rail system. The votes for the 4 sales tax measures approved by voters that have helped fund our rail expansion were not unanimous. The most recent, 2016's Measure M, received the most support with 71% approval. Virtually every project or components of projects faced some degree of opposition. Which brings us to this point of emphasis, while Metro may not have everyone's support for every project, we strive to build projects that will serve the mobility needs of as many people as possible, and mitigate as many concerns by residents and businesses as possible. David Meager, Senior Executive Officer in Mobility Corridor Planning, who has been at Metro since 1991, reflects on this approach. "We can't just show a design and say, this is what we are going to do," he says. "We have to work to build support, so the community sees it as their project. That means, listening, and sometimes rethinking how we build it." Below are some examples of concerns about some projects over the decades and what we've worked with communities to move forward. D-Line Extension. The concern, excavating subway tunnels in an area with underground methane gas and earthquake faults would be dangerous to build and operate. How we addressed it, Metro conducted additional analysis on potential alignments in Beverly Hills and Century City, performed site investigations to confirm soil conditions, and prepared a tunnel safety report that was reviewed by the Metro Tunnel Advisory Panel, an independent group of experts. As a result, the final environmental impact report, published in March 2012, included a refined route to safely travel below Century City and Beverly Hills High School. Tunneling Section 2 of the project was completed safely in late 2023 in one of the densest and most geologically challenging urban corridors in the LA region and nation. An image of the D-Line extension groundbreaking. On this project, we had to exhaust all the possibilities the community wanted us to consider and review all the alternatives, Meager recalls. We worked on seismic and tunnel safety, did research into the oil wells and underground gas deposits, and established the science that demonstrated that tunneling could be done safely. G-Line, Orange Line, Busway. This project is a unique chapter in Metro's transit history.
Stretching 18 miles along an old rail corridor across the San Fernando Valley, it began as a concept for heavy rail in the early 1990s, and light rail was considered as an option. However, after state legislation and a voter-approved measure, Metro shifted course and developed Los Angeles' first bus rapid transit BRT that was based heavily on a bus rapid transit system in Curitiba, Brazil. The concern: residents living near the project worried about noise, safety at crossings, and the visual impacts of a busway cutting across the valley. Some community groups argued Metro should expand the existing rapid bus service instead of building a new dedicated bus corridor. Meijer recalls that the area included an Orthodox Jewish community with many synagogues on the right of way, concerned that pushing crosswalk buttons would interfere with walking to temple on the Sabbath. On that day, they aren't allowed to touch mechanical equipment, and pushing buttons on the crosswalks was going to block their ability to worship, he says. How we addressed it: after further environmental review, Metro moved forward with the BRT project. Crosswalks were redesigned to activate automatically, and safety lights and warning signs were installed at intersections. Other measures included the addition of sound walls, paving with rubberized asphalt to reduce noise, and planting 5,000 trees and more than 800,000 pieces of vegetation along the route. It was the right switch, and we were able to address the opposition, creating something that matched the community's needs, says Meijer. The G line opened in 2005, and we are now upgrading the corridor with crossing gates and a couple of bridges over intersections to make it even safer. E line, formerly Gold Line, East Side Extension. The concern: the proposed route required land from Ramona High School in East LA, raising strong objections from the school district and community members. How we addressed it: Metro reached an agreement with the Los Angeles Unified School District to help fund and support a full reconfiguration of Ramona High School. The $47 million project land needed to build Indiana Station. The 6-mile light rail extension opened in 2009 and continues to serve thousands of daily riders in East LA. K Line, formerly Crenshaw/Lax Transit Project. The concern: disruptions for local businesses during construction and fears that rising rents would displace minority-owned businesses and families that had long resided along the project's route. How we addressed it: Metro worked closely with the community on the project design, and Limer Park saw key revitalization efforts. We also implemented programs for local businesses, says Meijer. These included the Business Interruption Fund, BIF, which provides financial assistance to small mom and pop shops, and Eat, Shop, Play, a program that offered marketing support during construction. It was a unique community here, and we wanted the businesses to not just survive but to thrive, Meijer adds. Metro also supported housing development through the proposed Crenshaw Crossing joint development next to Expo/Crenshaw Station, with 401 residential units, 81 of them affordable, a community room available for neighborhood organizations, green areas, and a long-awaited supermarket. The community wanted one, so we included it as a part of our transit station. We have to be more than just transit planners. We must build support in the community, Meijer adds. A story of learning and listening. Every rail or busway project brings excitement, and naturally, questions, fears and concerns from the communities nearby. On some projects, litigation is filed. However, work always continues to refine and address concerns with designs and mitigations that have proved to be successful on similar, completed projects. In other cases, new and unique solutions are found. Over the years, neighbors have questioned how close rail lines would run to homes, whether street crossings would affect traffic and safety, how construction will impact parking, how loud noise and vibrations would be from trains and signals, and what happens when old rail corridors are revived and once empty spaces are taken over by transit. Metro has consistently worked to address these concerns and to find thoughtful solutions. That work has meant listening closely and evolving along the way. Instead of talking to the community,
We're talking with the community, says Meijer. Metro representatives explained a project during a meeting with the community. Every neighborhood is unique and has its own vision for how transit fits into daily life. Meijer says community engagement today feels more personal than ever. It's not an abstract community that's faceless, he says. People come to our board meetings and share their comments. We see them, and if we do something they don't like, they call us. This ongoing dialogue has led to real changes in how projects are built. Metro has conducted additional alignment analyses, geotechnical studies, and tunnel safety reports, completing supplemental environmental work and revised studies when needed. Safety improvements have been added at street crossings, while mitigation measures address construction impacts such as noise, vibration, and loss of parking. As part of that work, frequent community meetings and open houses continue through the construction phase even during the pandemic, when we moved them online have been central to this process. They give residents a space to raise questions, share input, and shape the projects being built around them. Metro has also supported neighborhoods through programs that help offset construction impacts. Our Eat Shop Play offers marketing assistance while our Business Interruption Fund helps small businesses make up for lost revenue. Every community is different, Meijer says. You have to figure out what is important to them and how to build the project in a way that supports those goals. It's not about how many people we carry on the trains. It's how this helps the community thrive when the transit project is complete. That's why the groundbreaking in 1985 was about more than steel and concrete. It was about a community choosing a new future that included high capacity, fast mass transit. That same spirit guides us today. Each meeting, each tough conversation reflects our commitment to listen and make projects better. Rail is never built overnight, and never without debate. Over four decades, we've seen what's possible when we keep building together with about 5.7 million boardings every month that give people a real alternative to driving and creating more traffic. As we look at Torrance, to Beverly Hills, to the Sepulveda Corridor and East LA and beyond, we carry forward the same promise, a more connected, accessible and hopeful future for Angelenos. Like this. Like loading. 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

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And for those who are reading the Braille, we start on page T1. We've been advised to do T pages for this section. This is the agenda package for the Accessibility Advisory Committee meeting that will take place on November 13th, 2025. Note for those who read this in EBAE, otherwise known as the English Braille American Edition format, links may not have a continuation indicator, but will have appropriate indicators for beginning and ending the section, i.e., the computer Braille code in links. I did spot and report an issue where at least in one of the two links, which I'm not going to read for audio purposes, the closing symbol is only partially there. And so I will leave it in the capable hands of the developer of the program I use. The AAC meeting is at 1 p.m. in the Henry Huntington Room at 1 Gateway Plaza, Los Angeles. Take the red B and purple D lines to Union Station. Go to the bus plaza on the east portal, and you'll find the Metro building at the top of the ramp. I will also stop here and say that you can use the A blue line, get off at Union Station, go down the stairs, or go down the elevator, make a left turn, and go all the way down the hall till you get to the escalator. It's going to be a slight left after you get past track 15. There's going to be some signage on the ground, I believe. It's the sign itself isn't on the ground, but there may be some things that you'll be able to see if you are visual. You'll make a slight left, and the escalator will then take you up to the aforementioned plaza level, where then you can follow the rest of these directions. Just follow the ramp, and you'll spot it. So, the meeting itself is on the third floor, and the room itself is near the cafeteria. Okay? You can always ask the guard on the third floor, tell them you want to go to the Accessibility Advisory Committee meeting, and they can direct you. There may be staff, or I may be available to assist. If you'd like to join via Zoom, you may do so. You may open the app, the Zoom application, and put in the code we'll supply for telephone users, or type the link within your browser. And of course, as I stated, there is a link, and it is going to be available for you. This link is actually our standing link, and there will be our
There will be our particular conference code within there. But for ease of convenience, I'm going to provide it here in just a moment. If you want to join by telephone, please use the following information. Any Zoom number, by the way, will work. And I should have done better and make this a complete phone number. There were a few issues I found within this file that I'm going to clean up. And it's not anything to do with what you guys are doing. I should have put this as a phone number with the hyphens and so forth. I should have done bulleted stuff better when we come to the agenda. Just minor things like that. The number that we list in the agenda, if you don't have an active Zoom telephone number, is 669-900-9128. And that is one of many Zoom numbers around the country. The conference code is 160-815-4748. And I make sure to write, use this for the Zoom client directly if you wish. So you open Zoom, you select join meeting, then you enter the conference code I just gave you. Again, that's going to be 160-815-4748. If you need to use captioning, use the following. And there is a link where you can get to the captioning facility. This is through StreamText. All right. If you need that link and you're listening via podcast, you can download the Word file or the PDF, or if you email me, you can email me at jared@jaredreimer.net. You can definitely do that. That's the address I was thinking of giving you, but this podcast uses metro@jaredreimer.com. That's metro@jaredreimer.com. I will be able to get that to you. Please ask for this before Thursday morning because I don't have access to my email on my phone. If you're listening to this afterward, I am not too sure if recordings are made available. I will ask staff and we will report back to you on this podcast. Okay? When we do another podcast, I'll come in and we'll do some highlights of things that people need to know. Note for the reader, the minutes will begin on a separate Braille page, and that we're going to talk about because it's important to note what was discussed, what was raised, and so forth. Now, for those who are reading in the Braille, both either UEB or eBay, we're now moving to page one, and there's going to be some differences in the way this is formatted from this point forward, mainly by four lines, by the looks of things. So the agenda's pretty standard. So our first item for it is member and staff introductions, housekeeping items. We do have time points, 1 o'clock to 1:15 p.m. Kathleen Barajas chair. Kathleen or any chairperson who runs the meeting is always going to be listed in situations like this. That's how our agendas are. And for those who are unaware, these are N dashes in the Braille. It's a different sign between UEB and
eBay. Okay? Just want people to know what they're seeing. Item number two is an action item. Approval of September 12th, 2025 minutes, 1:15 to 1:30. Kathleen Barajas Chair. Item number three, information. Access services, Q&A, 1:30 to 2 o'clock. Access services staff. I bet there's going to be quite a number of issues, and I may want to talk to somebody about trying to get myself at least reactivated. Whether I use it or not is going to be my choice, but I've been having issues since COVID getting reactivated, and they said I could do it online. I logged in, but there's nowhere for me to do that, so I need to get somebody's contact info and see if they can help me. I am for paratransit in certain circumstances, like if a bus can't get you somewhere, but my experience tells me, and I'm not going into a lot of detail here, that everyday paratransit use is reliable. There may be some good days, there may be some bad days. My mileage has varied. Your mileage will vary. And to be fair, my experience I'm talking about here is past experience. I've not taken the service in a while. And so it is something that I am keeping an open mind to, and I would rather have it and not need it than need it and not have it, because let's just face it, I would rather pay somewhere between $1.80 and $4 to go to downtown Los Angeles on a rainy day, even though a good portion of my trip is underground. I would rather do that than have me standing out there for 30 to 45 minutes for a bus in the rain. Unless staff feels that it's bad enough that I ought to just stay home. All right. That's going to be an interesting discussion, I think. I don't know exactly what will come out of it. I know that I've had some very interesting issues, so we're just going to have to see how it goes. Item number four is also going to be quite interesting. This is information, and it's hyper-legible font at LA Metro. It's scheduled from 2 o'clock to 2:30. This is Stephen Chu Metro and Matthew Marquez Metro. I know who Stephen Chu is. I don't know who Matthew is. Maybe they'll be in house, and I can actually meet Steven and actually talk to him about a concern I have. Although, to be fair, I do want to go back to that particular station and observe. And maybe I'll do that that afternoon. I'll talk more about that later in a different podcast. Number five is new business raised subsequent to the posting of the agenda, 2:30 to 2:40, Kathleen Barajas Chair. I know there's something I want to bring up to staff and at least bring it to their attention, and I'll tell them where I heard it. We'll make this public, but the Brown Act, which I'm not very clear on, is basically getting rid of the online participation for Just Cause, if I understand things correctly. And
It is set to expire in January. So I don't know what this is going to mean for the committee and as a whole. So that's going to be very interesting. Maybe they know about it. Maybe they don't. But I know that's something that I want to bring about, and I heard about that through the San Fernando Service Council's part of stuff they were yapping about. Item number six is public comment from 2:40 to 2:50. Kathleen also will chair that. Of course, she uses staff to assist with, you know, calling people and answering whatever questions and things, but it's always the chair to lead and say, do we have any? Item number seven is adjournment. I don't know why we have a 10-minute limit on that, but it says 2:50 to 3 o'clock. And, of course, Kathleen will adjourn the meeting, thanking people for joining and all of that. If you are in the L.A. area and you want to join us, you can. The meetings are available to anyone, whether they are disabled or not. You can come to One Gateway Plaza, or you can join online, and or if you would just like to receive info, it says to request Accessibility Advisory Committee agendas in alternative formats, please call 213-922-4067. It also says live caption is provided at every committee meeting, and they do that. We also have a Spanish interpreter if needed, so let them know what you need so that it can be taken care of. Remember to put those requests in at least 3 days prior to the meeting. All right, the rest of this file is going to be the meeting minutes for September 12th, 2025. If you don't want to hear what happened last meeting, thank you so much for listening. You may contact me at Metro, that's M-E-T-R-O, at jaredreimer.com. That's M-E-T-R-O at jaredreimer.com. Or you can text or WhatsApp 804-442-6975. I understand your time is going to be of value. You don't necessarily have to listen to the whole thing. I completely understand. I'm going to do the minutes mainly for informational purposes and for the record so that people know what was decided on action items and how our discussions went. And I think it might be of value, but we're not going to force people to stay. If you have other things to do, you want to go find something else to listen to, but you came to hear what was coming up in the meeting, we thank you. Los Angeles County Metropolitan Transit Authority Accessibility Advisory Committee. Kathleen Barajas, Chair. Jared Reimer, Executive Member. Deka McLean, Arlene Descargo, Ellen Blackman, Fernando Rodon, Raul Tafoya, Greg Call, Karen Esquivel-Mays, Kevin Dixon, Mark Panitz. Those are everybody who was here. All right, and I think I just found another issue dealing with letting people know who were here. Those that were excused from the meeting were
Blanca Angulo, although I believe she came in later, so that might need to be corrected in the minutes. Antonio Mendez, Olga Parra, and Cindy Soto, first vice chair. Absent John Mavis, and I think we need to try and decide what to do with John. He's a lot older. He has provided feedback when he has been here. He hasn't necessarily been in regular attendance as of late, and we want to make sure that he's okay or still wants to be a part of the group. So we'll hopefully see if we can reach out to him. Alright. That is our only absentee. Item number one, call to order, is my page changes. Chair Kathleen Barajas called the meeting to order at approximately 1:05 p.m. Armando Roman from LA Metro opened with a reflection marking the anniversary of September 11th, 2001, honoring victims, survivors, and first responders, including those with disabilities affected by access barriers in the years since. A moment of silence followed. Chair Barajas welcomed attendees, reviewed housekeeping procedures, and invited members to keep questions concise to ensure coverage of the full agenda. Part of that was also done by staff's assistants, but that was item number one. And that item actually moved me because I remember that day well. I wanted to broadcast that day, and we did reflect as things were going on. We played music and did a whole bunch of stuff. Unfortunately, I no longer have that program due to hard drive constraints, and that program was deleted a long time ago, but I remember those days, at least for a while. It was an interesting time. Lots of questions in a lot of people's minds. So I think that was very appropriate. That actually marked my 11th year at LA Metro, just so that people know what's happening. There wasn't really anything ceremonially done for me. I might have mentioned it in passing, but that was about it. Item number two, action, approval of August 14th, 2025 meeting minutes. The committee reviewed the draft meeting minutes from August 14th, 2025. A motion to approve the meeting minutes were made and seconded. 9 members voted to approve with 1 abstention due to connection issues. Motion carried. Item number 3. Information. Metro Youth Council. Ms. Tanya Taylor presented updates on the Metro Youth Council and ongoing recruitment for the 2026 term. She described the council's mission to engage high school students ages 14 to 17 across Los Angeles County, fostering civic leadership and encouraging lifelong Metro ridership. Highlights included 5th Annual Youth Council cohort to begin January 2026. Members receive leadership training
volunteer hours, and a $300 stipend. Upcoming you.

Arlene Descargo urged greater inclusion of youth with disabilities and outreach to disability-serving schools and agencies. 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Blanca Angulo shared her experience teaching elementary students about white cane equity and volunteered to continue such outreach. Ms. Taylor affirmed Metro's inclusion goals and welcomed partnership suggestions. 4. Information FTA Section 5310 Grant Program. Mr. Cervantes, his name is Ruben Cervantes. Lots of popular names, by the way, including Ruben, work there. You'll find Rubens and Lindas and all kinds of popular first name employees working at Metro. It's kind of interesting. Mr. Cervantes reported that Metro will seek board approval on September 25th, 2025 to allocate $11.6 million in FTA Section 5310 funds to support mobility for seniors and individuals with disabilities. And I thought I fixed that paragraph. Key points. 49% of funds designated for access services to replace aging paratransit vehicles. Remaining funds to be awarded competitively for eligible agencies and cities. The solicitation is scheduled for release on September 26, 2025, with applications due November 14th, 2025. So if you're listening to me and you haven't stepped in, search FTA 5310 and then plus metro.net, and it'll take you to a page. And I would suggest you use Google for this so that you get a wider range, because I've tried using DuckDuckGo as an example, and it didn't find things that I was looking for. Discussion. Fernando Roldan asked about language access for major events. Armando Roman confirmed that Metro is expanding interpretive services and multilingual communications as part of World Cup and Olympic preparations. Greg Cole raised concerns about the proportional allocation to access services and requested a review of passenger fare revenue contributions. And as a side note, I could actually agree with that, because 49% of funding just to fund access and, you know, buying vehicles and things is a little high. That's just about half of that funding. But it was explained that it was necessary because of the amount of vehicles that Access Services has. Armando agreed to invite Metro's Office of Management and Budget, OMB, to the November 2025 AAC meeting to provide clarification. Unfortunately, from what we've read in the agenda, they're not going to be here, but I'm sure

that'll be worked on. And we hope that when they do come, whether it was scheduled for this month and they couldn't make it, or they come back soon or come soon, that they can explain to us what's going on. And I honestly see Greg's point, and it is quite a proportional difference. Arlene Descargar commended the comprehensive planning and emphasized the importance of bridging service gaps through access. Kathleen Barajas and Arlene Descargar expressed concerns about vehicle safety and design, including steep ramps, space limitations, and visibility for wheelchair users. Mr. Cervantes explained that ADA compliant specifications can be customized by agencies and encouraged feedback to access services on design needs. And I expect, now that I'm reading this, that some of that discussion, which was talked about here, and again, I spotted that I didn't quite do paragraph fixing again. Need to work on that. May be discussed with access, because people who are blind, like me, don't need some of this stuff that's being raised. And I see their point, because it's hard. It's hard being in a chair and not being able to use your hands to do certain things, and, you know, having to sit somewhere else where maybe you need to help the driver get somewhere because you know the area, but you can't see, or whatever the issue might be. So we'll have to see how everything goes. Item number 5, information weapons detection pilot follow-up. Mr. Jose Senyos provided updates on the weapons detection pilot, describing the system's purpose, testing sensitivity settings, and ensuring compliance with ADA clearance requirements, minimum 32-inch passage width. So that may be specifically for people in wheelchairs, because some wheelchairs are larger. That will include people with, you know, canes and other devices, or dogs. So we do need to do that, and I've been trying to get a test on something that's out in the field, and not necessarily one that may be set up at headquarters that's used once a month. Member concerns. Jared Reimer asked about experiences of mobility device users triggering detectors. Arlene Descargar raised questions about privacy and screening for individuals with medical implants. Fernando Roldan emphasized safety concerns following national incidents and recommended more visible security presence on buses.
Greg Cole urged Metro to assess the actual frequency of weapons incidents within LA County before large scale deployments and to ensure consistency with constitutional rights. Mr. Sinios acknowledged the input, explaining Metro's ongoing work to balance safety, privacy, and legal compliance while developing standard operating procedures with law enforcement. 6. Information Journey Mapping Program. Robert Hirven and Dr. Carolyn Bufford Funk outlined Metro's Journey Mapping Project for riders with disabilities, an in-depth research effort to document accessibility challenges across the rider experience. The study will focus on mobility, vision, and hearing disabilities, include interviews, ride-alongs, and surveys in English and Spanish. And here I go again with not fixing things. Produce actionable findings by June 2026. Member feedback. Greg Call urged inclusion of ASL users in ride-alongs and suggested visual ASL messages on bus monitors. I agree, if people cannot hear the automated voice announcement systems, there should be comparable interpretations. And just because messages scroll across any screen that may be on any Metro vehicle doesn't mean the passenger knows about it. Or maybe they can see it, but they can't read it. Fernando Rodon recommended accounting for deaf, blind riders and international sign languages. Arlene Descargar noted barriers with emergency call buttons for deaf riders and described safety issues with train acceleration affecting mobility device users. The presenters committed to integrating these sites and insights and invited AAC members to complete journey mapping worksheets for deeper input. 7. Action item 2025 AAC election. The following slate was presented by the nominating subcommittee. Chair Kathleen Barajas. First Vice Chair Greg Cole. Second Vice Chair Fernando Rodon. Member at Large Board Liaison Jared Reimer. Floor nominations were accepted. Cindy Soto and Ellen Blackman were also nominated for first vice chair.
After roll call voting, the committee confirmed the 2025-2026 AAC officers as follows. Chair, Kathleen Barajas. So she will continue her role in the chair position for the next round. And I believe this is a 2-year term, not a 1-year term. So we have a few corrections to make. So hopefully that can be corrected and we'll come back with any corrections to this. First Vice Chair, Cindy Soto. Second Vice Chair, Fernando Roldan. Member at Large, Board Liaison, Jared Reimer. Due to other commitments, Cindy Soto declined the nomination, and the next highest vote getter, Greg Cole, accepted the position. So it'll be Kathleen Barajas for chair. The first vice will be Greg. The second vice

right, folks. Sorry for the technical glitch. Let's see.

0: plans it projects to come that would finally give area residents an alternative to sitting in the traffic that had come to define life in Southern California. After the streetcars stopped running in the early 1960s, there was no rail transit in Southern California.
1: All right, I'm on the wrong file. That's why this isn't working. On the wrong file here. Let's try this.

I don't know how this works.

0: don't know what's going on here. That's my problem. We're gonna go backwards a little bit. Let's try this. All buttons for deaf writers. And described safety issues with train acceleration affecting mobility device users. The presenters committed to integrating these sites and insights and invited AAC members to complete journey mapping worksheets for deeper input. 7. Action item 2025 AAC election. The following slate was presented by the nominating subcommittee. Chair Kathleen Barajas. First Vice Chair Greg Call. Second Vice Chair Fernando Rodon. Member at Large Board Liaison Jared Reimer. Floor nominations were accepted. Cindy Soto and Ellen Blackman were also nominated for first vice chair. After roll call voting, the committee confirmed the 2025-2026 AAC officers as follows. Chair, Kathleen Barajas. So she will continue her role in the chair position for the next round. And I believe this is a 2-year term, not a 1-year term. So we have a few corrections to make. So hopefully that can be corrected. And we'll come back with any corrections to this. First Vice Chair, Cindy Soto. Second Vice Chair, Fernando Rodon. Member at Large, Board Liaison, Jared Reimer. Due to other commitments, Cindy Soto declined the nomination, and the next highest vote getter, Greg Cole, accepted the position. So it'll be Kathleen Barajas for chair. The first vice will be Greg. The second vice will be Fernando. And I will be the member at large. So if any of those are not here, then I'll step into the role of the other. Okay. Let's go back and find my place here with item number 8, new business. Members raised the following items under new business. Requested a presentation regarding the continued collaboration with Metro's budget team regarding access services funding transparency. Updates on the journey mapping progress and weapons detection pilot outcomes in early 2026. All right. And I will continue to work with staff, including Robert Gummer, William Scott, and others in the newly created Metro Department of Public Safety. That's the name that they're using now, the Department of Public Safety. And that was part of my confusion on the meeting during PSEC. And so I think I'm okay now with it. Number nine is public comment. One member of the public expressed appreciation for Metro's accessibility efforts and supported continued community engagement. 10. Adjournment. Chair Kathleen Barras-Haas thanked all presenters, committee members, and staff for their participation and constructive input. The meeting adjourned at approximately 3:05 p.m. And that completes the entire file, including our minutes. I thought it would be important for me to comment and for you to understand how the meeting took place, and we will continue to share this during our podcasts. And I'm sure if there are any corrections that should be made public, I'll come back on podcasts, such as the term of the new elected officers and positions. I believe this is a 2-year term, according to our recent changes in the bylaws, not one. So we will get that done. And of course, a couple of items in the agenda, like Blanca Angulo actually being here, but marked as excused. Maybe that was an oversight. I am Jared Reimer. You can contact me by email at Metro, that's M-E-T-R-O, at jaredreimer.com. You can also text or send a WhatsApp message to area code 804-442-6975. You may also call my podcast comment line at 818-527-4754. If you need a callback, please note that I will call you back either by you giving me a phone number.
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6: Good morning, good afternoon, good evening, everyone. Welcome to DJ Sean. We had a little technical issue we had to take care of, but we are back. So we're going to get you started with a little Lady A right here on DJ Sean.

for some shoebox smoke and an old six-pack. 23 and you're on the run, living life like a smoking gun, and 30's looking like I'll never live to see that.

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1: Okay, guys.
0: Artist,
1: we heard
0: Brandi Cyrus. 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
1: Cyrus. And Wild Horses.
0: Artist, Mel MC.
1: Here comes some Mal McDaniel as we go back a little bit for you guys.

folks. That is going to win this program. We were having some issues trying to resume our file after we had to disconnect the server. So that's sort of what happened. And then we were playing the wrong file. But we got it. And we got it working. It happens some days, you know? I knew the show started early. I knew we were going to run a little late. I am going to reboot the computer after the program's over with and give this computer a fresh start. And then we'll see where we are. And I do feel tired today, and I don't know exactly why. I did sleep last night. So, not exactly sure what is going on here. I feel pretty good, for the most part. Gen 85. The Loneliness. That was the longest track you heard today, minus the 49-minute podcast. As far as music's concerned, that's the longest. This is a single, and it is a 2022 release. Have you seen Kali? And that's what they said, Kali, not Cali. Tramper's Dynamic Christmas, a 2003 album. A Day in the Life of Jared. This is the podcast dealing with the Accessibility Advisory Committee and its package. Sorry for the issue with it. I accidentally hit the item to reconnect the server, and I wanted to disconnect the server. The Christmas Song, their version of it. The Start of Rail in Los Angeles County, that's the article. And we also now put up on jaredreimer.com the article with the interview with Mr. William Bill Scott. And I'm not going to put that article up. Maybe I should have put that article up. Oh, well. Christmas is 318. Billy Goodness. Christmas is 2 o'clock. Rose Russo. I wonder if they have the timestamps of the original time. Like 2 minutes, 3:52, whatever. Silent Night. And Sleigh Ride. Quickly,
Well, folks, I'm afraid that's going to do it for today's program. And let's see what I can do with a computer. Because I'm back to having hard drive problems. I had 800 megs available, 900 a gig available. So I don't understand what's going on here. I should not be out of hard drive space, and I should not be just using hard drive space. So, not getting that. Well, that's going to do it, everybody. Remember that you can donate at jaredreimer.net if you wish to do so. Remember, it's not a requirement, but since we are now paying for RSS, so you can have it for free. If you're able to, please feel free to donate. If not, that's okay too. Let me know what you think of the music and the programming. We're good with that too. And we will see you all next time. Steps out of bounds and

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Some will die in hot pursuit while sifting through my ashes. Some will fall in love with life and drink it from a fountain that is pouring like an avalanche coming down the mountain.

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2: 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Nick's Musical Memories Christmas Cornucopia. I, Nick Baker, have got plenty of upbeat sing-along favorites.

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0: therefore. 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

welcome to another edition of the Flash Drive, right here on 98.6 MX, KKMX, Silver 1. It is Tuesday, December 16th, 2025. And I feel like the days, you know, I know the sun, the 21st is the shortest day of the year, but why does this week have to be so damn short? I haven't had enough time to get prepared for this show. And I'm going to say up front that I apologize if I'm not as interactive, but I'm literally still getting request line voicemails ready for airplay, and I don't even have this whole playlist ready. It's all because yesterday I didn't get the hours I needed to put together this show because of a damn wheel on my chair, defective birthday gifts, and cold weather. And then being too tired to stay up late. And then today everything just took forever. How am I doing? Crowd, why don't you tell the listeners? Yeah. That's how it is. And I've already decided, because there are two voicemails I haven't even heard yet, if I don't have the requests, consider it a stump to DJ. And if I can't get it via my quick method, it will be a stump to DJ today. So just saying that up front. Alright. If you want to get a hold of me, email is djcelock@986tmx.com. That's djcelock at 986themax.com. You may call me on the request line at 413-347-9306. Please note, all calls on this line are recorded and international rates may apply if you live outside the U.S. You may also contact me on Telegram at the username of Selock, that is spelled C-E-L-O-C-K, or in the DJ Selock Telegram group, like what some people have done. And you may also contact me on the station's Mastodon at 986mix at tweetcake.social. That's at 986themix at tweesecake.social. Let's say hello to DJ Tim, who is listening from Halifax, Nova Scotia, Canada, and to Herbie Allen, who is listening from Houston, Texas. So far, they are the only two I've heard from today. Let's see. I just learned Stephanie is not listening because she has a headache. Bah humbug. And yes, on Herbie's show, I sounded like an old woman, yeah. I think time travel messed with my voice when I did that a while back. Yeah, just about says it, Tim. This show is not as prepared as I'd like it, and I'm not very happy about that. So if I'm not as interactive doing the sets, it's because I'm getting voice messages ready for airplay and throwing in the requests for the playlist. So, I guess without further ado, I'm going to get you guys into the music. It is now 3:08 p.m. Eastern, 2:08 p.m. Central. We're going to start with a couple of Christmas walks again. We're going to have a Christmas song. But this week is actually Hanukkah. Yep, Hanukkah started on Sunday and ends on the 22nd. And so, let's have a bit of live and in concert for you guys with one of the few Hanukkah songs I know that I haven't heard this year, but we're going to play it. Starting off the program, let's hear from Peter, Paul, and Mary. And they are saying, light, one candle.

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Hi, Merry Christmas, sweetening. How are you? Oh, I'm cooking. The bell's ringing. 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The kids are here, you know. 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

0: 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And when the greens gonna be ready?
1: Merry Christmas, Eddie. The greens are almost ready. Everything is on the stove, but don't look for no chitlins this year. Them chitlins almost killed me last year.
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3: We now have a message on DJ Zelwalk's request line. 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
4: Hey, it's... You got it. It's Nick from Santa Barbara, yet again, with a set of requests for your next edition of The Flash Drive. Inspired by what we were talking about on Team Talk the other day during the 80s and 90s show replay. I would like to hear, we're going to start out with a same title, different song, Loser by Beck. And then I'd also like to hear Loser by Three Doors Down. And then along with that same title, different song, I'd like to hear, inspired by all the smoke that Herbie seems to be coughing up and inhaling, Bob Rivers with his parody, The No Smoking Song. Thanks.

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1: Looking for some great entertainment to kick off your weekend in style? Then why not come hang out at the Variety Party? Hi, I'm DJ Selwak, host of the show. On this program, I'll play a wide variety of music. Everything from Pink, to Willie Nelson.
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1: During the first 2 hours, the music will span from 1975 to today. And during the third and final hour, the music will span from 1974 and earlier, on what I like to call the flashback hour. But wait, that's not all. During hour number two, I will feature a segment called The Life of the Party, where each week I will feature something different. Depending on what week of the month it is, you might get a cover comparison, an original versus sample, an original versus parody, a same title different song, or an artist spotlight. I'll also take your requests, have banter with my artificial intelligent co-host, Lady C, and from time to time, I might test your knowledge with some random surprise segments. What are you waiting for? 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

who is back on the PC and listening again. No more broken PC, which is a wonderful sign. Alright. So that first half hour of the show, you heard three requests for Nick from Santa Barbara, featuring Bob Rivers with the No Smoking song, parody of the No-No song by Ringo Starr. And a same title, different song, Three Doors Down and Beck, with their respective songs, Loser. And before that, you heard Aretha Franklin, the late great Queen of Soul, with her version of This Christmas. And starting off the program, Peter, Paul, and Mary with Light One Candle, with the fact that this week is Hanukkah. Alright, as you guys know, this music behind me means it's time for Beat the Intro. That's where I will play a song clip. And the first person who answers correctly with the correct artist and title of the song gets to pick a prize, which will be awarded to them this coming Friday on the Variety Party. You may pick from an audio-described movie, a full-length album, 3 hours of requests, guest hosting the program, or interviewing yours truly. So without further ado, let's fade down the bed, like so, and get to today's Beat the Intro clip. Here we go.

0: 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Okay, go on and get your guesses in to me. You may use the email address given in that closing tag there, or you may contact me on Telegram or the request line. Good luck, and with that out of the way, we have more of these to get to. We now have a message on DJ Sorok's request line. Let's see who it is.
1: 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All right, now that we have that out of the way, it's Nick from Santa Barbara with a set of requests for your next edition of The Flash Drive. I would like to hear the Beatles with their song Piggies, Cold Chamber with their song Pig, and then I'd like to finish off that set of requests with Green Jelly and their song The Three Little Pigs. Thanks.
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0: 98.6 The Mix, that was Lionel Richie and Stuck on You. It's Daniel Summer with you for a few more minutes, getting you through your Tuesday. Before Stuck on You, you heard Forever Young by Rod Stewart, and we kicked off this set with Throwing It All Away from Genesis. Coming up on the way, we're going to get to Maroon 5 with Won't Go Home Without You. Avril Lavigne is on the way, Keep Holding On, and Uncle Cracker is on the way with Follow Me. But right now, it's KT Tunstall and Other Side of the World. This is The Mix.
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0: Maroon 5 from their CD, It Won't Be Soon Before Long. That was Won't Go Home Without You. All right, coming up on the way, we will hear from Uncle Cracker with Follow Me. We'll get to All Star by Smash Mouth. We will get to Seal, Kiss from a Rose. All on the way, but right now, we are going to hear from Avril Lavigne. Keep holding on. You're tuned in to 98.6 The Mix. Keep that dial welded because I've got a lot more great music coming up for y'all. 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
2: The

And just so you know, there is adult content in this next set. Just wanted to give you a heads up. Are you ready? I hope so, 'cause here we go.

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0: If you thought Silrock's Variety Party was good enough, have we got news for you. Tuesdays, tune in as DJ Silrock proudly presents The Flash Drive. Yes, you heard right, folks. What's up, everybody? This is Nick Baker, along with DJ Silrock, inviting you to check out The Flash Drive. What all to expect on that program? Tell them, my friend.
1: The Flash Drive is a three-hour program heard on Tuesday afternoons from 3 p.m. to 6 p.m. Eastern, 2 p.m. to 5 p.m. Central, where I feature a random variety of music from today to yesterday, including your requests.
0: Totally awesome, Silrock. And if I may add, there's a special segment on your show in which you call
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1: Why, yes, there is, my friend. 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
0: You said it, Silrock. 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
1: You got that right, my friend.
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0: Good two for Tuesday evening, 98.6, the mix listeners. I hope all of you are doing well on this beautiful Tuesday evening. We're going to kick things off with the album that I Shave My Legs For This by Dina Carter. And we have to give credit where credit is due. We have to give credit to Stephen Marcantonio, the sound engineer, who was the sound engineer for that album. The album sounds as good as it does because of him. And I listened to some interviews with him, and he seems like a super, super, super nice guy. All right. So anyways, would you like to greet the mixed listeners? Yeah. All right.
1: Yes, I hope you guys enjoyed my show today. I certainly enjoyed bringing it to you. Did you get the chance to listen, Thomas?
0: Yep, it was great. Yes, it was very good, sir. I enjoyed it.
1: Ooh.
0: Yeah. All right, guys. So here's I've Loved Enough to Know, the first song off of this amazing album. And by the way, on September 3rd, which is a Thursday this year, I will be playing on September 3rd will be the 30th anniversary for this amazing album. So, on that Thursday, I will be playing this album in its entirety. And for those of you who are Dina Carter fans like I am, you guys should definitely listen to this album because it's an amazing album. All right, here is I've Loved Enough to Know by Dina Carter. Enjoy!

That was If This Is Love by Dina Carter. I hope all of you are enjoying the music. 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All right, here is Love Ain't Worth Making by Dina Carter. 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

art. And I used to know 70 speeches by heart. I'd extemporize back chat. I knew how to gag, and I knew how to let the cat out of the bag.

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But my grand

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These modern productions are all very well, but there's nothing to equal from what

I once crossed the stage on a telegraph wire to rescue a child when a house was on fire. And I think that I still can, much better than most, produce blood-curdling noises to bring on the ghost. And I once played Growl Tiger. Could do it again. Could do it

0: A wide variety of Christmas music ranging from
1: anything you could possibly imagine. Yesterday's Christmas favorites, today's novelty, serious, a cappella, instrumental, choirs, soul. My friends, if you want it, we got it. We're just going to cover a little bit of everything that we possibly can on the Countdown to Christmas show. And I think that you'll have a good time, as you usually seem to on these shows.
0: Great, Herbie. And if I may add, some Merry Christmas wishes across the nation.
1: Yes, indeed, my friend.
0: Good. I thought I'd be right, Herbie. Thank you. And so, ladies and gentlemen, while you've got your Christmas dinners, desserts, and whatever, turn on that PC or smart device and get set for the Countdown to Christmas 2023.
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1: lot of fun.
0: Thank you. Lot of fun and cheer.
1: So keep it right here.
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0: 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I am Optimus Prime, leader of the Autobots from the Transformers. 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